0: Curtains in the execution chamber were drawn twice, denying witnesses an opportunity to see exactly what was going on inside the chamber. She complained that there was a pain in her arm and she thought it was going to burst. She asked if it was always like this. Her advisors urged her to relax during the process.
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1: From feature story news in Washington, I'm Nick Harper with the Week in Review. This week, a pilot on a plane being flown to Israel was stabbed by his co-pilot in what investigators say was an attempt to crash the commercial jet. The plane plunged before passengers were able to overpower the attacker and fly the plane safely to Saudi Arabia. The incident is being investigated as alleged terrorism. Blake Sifton in Tel Aviv has been following the situation and sent this report.
2: When you fly on an Israeli carrier, you are subjected to questioning and scrutiny before you've even been allowed to check in for your flight. And all Israeli airlines have air marshals, and El Al, the national carrier, is known to have anti-missile technology on their planes. But authorities here have said over the past day as this event unfolded that Israel has no power to enforce checks or have air marshals on flights that are not Israeli operated.
1: This week, the Pentagon announced that it's sending a new carrier strike group to the Middle East. The USS Theodore Roosevelt is heading to the region, adding roughly 10,000 sailors and Marines, and giving the US President Donald Trump extra option should he decide to attack Iran. He said he will make that decision very soon, despite several rounds of indirect talks taking place earlier this week between the US and Iran. It's all having an impact on the upcoming midterm elections next month. Democrats are now favourites to win control of both the House of Representatives and the Senate. Ever since James Goodison has more from Washington.
3: Not only does President Trump have to contend with the fact that all polls are showing toward the idea that the Democrats will take the House of Representatives, but now there does seem to be a sense that the Democrats are the favourites too to take control of the Senate, which would mean, if it comes to pass, that President Trump's last 2 years will be with an opposition party in control of both of the houses of Congress.
1: The US doctor who oversaw the failed execution of Christa Pike in Tennessee on Wednesday has been linked to an earlier botched lethal injection in the state. Tennessee Governor Bill Lee has halted all remaining executions for the rest of the year and ordered an independent review, as FSN's Simon Marks reports.
4: They say that Christa Pike received two separate full syringes of pentobarbital, that the curtains in the execution chamber were drawn twice, denying witnesses an opportunity to see exactly what was going on inside the chamber. She complained that there was a pain in her arm and she thought it was going to burst. She asked if it was always like this. Her advisors urged her to relax during the process.
1: From Bureaus Worldwide, this is FSN.
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1: From feature story news in Washington, I'm Nick Harper with the Week in Review. This week, a pilot on a plane being flown to Israel was stabbed by his co-pilot in what investigators say was an attempt to crash the commercial jet. The plane plunged before passengers were able to overpower the attacker and fly the plane safely to Saudi Arabia. The incident is being investigated as alleged terrorism. Blake Sifton in Tel Aviv has been following the situation and sent this report.
2: When you fly on an Israeli carrier, you are subjected to questioning and scrutiny before you've even been allowed to check in for your flight. And all Israeli airlines have air marshals, and El Al, the national carrier, is known to have anti-missile technology on their planes. But authorities here have said over the past day as this event unfolded that Israel has no power to enforce checks or have air marshals on flights that are not Israeli operated.
1: This week, the Pentagon announced that it's sending a new carrier strike group to the Middle East. The USS Theodore Roosevelt is heading to the region, adding roughly 10,000 sailors and Marines, and giving the US President Donald Trump extra option should he decide to attack Iran. He said he will make that decision very soon, despite several rounds of indirect talks taking place earlier this week between the US and Iran. It's all having an impact on the upcoming midterm elections next month. Democrats are now favourites to win control of both the House of Representatives and the Senate. Ever since James Goodison has more from Washington.
3: Not only does President Trump have to contend with the fact that all polls are showing toward the idea that the Democrats will take the House of Representatives, but now there does seem to be a sense that the Democrats are the favourites too to take control of the Senate, which would mean, if it comes to pass, that President Trump's last 2 years will be with an opposition party in control of both of the houses of Congress.
1: The US doctor who oversaw the failed execution of Christa Pike in Tennessee on Wednesday has been linked to an earlier botched lethal injection in the state. Tennessee Governor Bill Lee has halted all remaining executions for the rest of the year and ordered an independent review, as FSN's Simon Marks reports.
4: They say that Christa Pike received two separate full syringes of pentobarbital, that the curtains in the execution chamber were drawn twice, denying witnesses an opportunity to see exactly what was going on inside the chamber. She complained that there was a pain in her arm and she thought it was going to burst. She asked if it was always like this. Her advisors urged her to relax during the process.
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1: Stephen D here. 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
1: From feature story news in Washington, I'm Nick Harper with the Week in Review. This week, a pilot on a plane being flown to Israel was stabbed by his co-pilot in what investigators say was an attempt to crash the commercial jet. The plane plunged before passengers were able to overpower the attacker and fly the plane safely to Saudi Arabia. The incident is being investigated as alleged terrorism. Blake Sifton in Tel Aviv has been following the situation and sent this report.
2: When you fly on an Israeli carrier, you are subjected to questioning and scrutiny before you've even been allowed to check in for your flight. And all Israeli airlines have air marshals, and El Al, the national carrier, is known to have anti-missile technology on their planes. But authorities here have said over the past day as this event unfolded that Israel has no power to enforce checks or have air marshals on flights that are not Israeli operated.
1: This week, the Pentagon announced that it's sending a new carrier strike group to the Middle East. The USS Theodore Roosevelt is heading to the region, adding roughly 10,000 sailors and Marines, and giving the US President Donald Trump extra options should he decide to attack Iran. He said he will make that decision very soon, despite several rounds of indirect talks taking place earlier this week between the US and Iran. It's all having an impact on the upcoming midterm elections next month. Democrats are now favourites to win control of both the House of Representatives and the Senate. Ever since James Goodison has more from Washington.
3: Not only does President Trump have to contend with the fact that all polls are showing toward the idea that the Democrats will take the House of Representatives, but now there does seem to be a sense that the Democrats are the favourites too to take control of the Senate, which would mean, if it comes to pass, that President Trump's last 2 years will be with an opposition party in control of both of the houses of Congress.
1: The US doctor who oversaw the failed execution of Christa Pike in Tennessee on Wednesday has been linked to an earlier botched lethal injection in the state. Tennessee Governor Bill Lee has halted all remaining executions for the rest of the year and ordered an independent review, as FSN's Simon Marks reports.
4: They say that Christa Pike received two separate full syringes of pentobarbital, that the curtains in the execution chamber were drawn twice, denying witnesses an opportunity to see exactly what was going on inside the chamber. She complained that there was a pain in her arm and she thought it was going to burst. She asked if it was always like this. Her advisors urged her to relax during the process.
1: From Bureaus Worldwide, this is FSN.
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0: a plane being flown to Israel was stabbed by his co-pilot in what investigators say was an attempt to crash the commercial jet. The plane plunged before passengers were able to overpower the attacker and fly the plane safely to Saudi Arabia. The incident is being investigated as alleged terrorism. Blake Sifton in Tel Aviv has been following the situation and sent this report.
1: When you fly on an Israeli carrier, you are subjected to questioning and scrutiny before you've even been allowed to check in for your flight. And all Israeli airlines have air marshals, and El Al, the national carrier, is known to have anti-missile technology on their planes. But authorities here have said over the past day as this event unfolded that Israel has no power to enforce checks or have air marshals on flights that are not Israeli operated.
0: This week, the Pentagon announced that it's sending a new carrier strike group to the Middle East. The USS Theodore Roosevelt is heading to the region, adding roughly 10,000 sailors and Marines, and giving the US President Donald Trump extra options should he decide to attack Iran. He said he will make that decision very soon. Despite several rounds of indirect talks taking place earlier this week between the US and Iran, it's all having an impact on the upcoming midterm elections next month. Democrats are now favourites to win control of both the House of Representatives and the Senate. Ever since James Goodison has more from Washington.
2: Not only does President Trump have to contend with the fact that all polls are showing toward the idea that the Democrats will take the House of Representatives, but now there does seem to be a sense that the Democrats are the favourites too to take control of the Senate, which would mean, if it comes to pass, that President Trump's last 2 years will be with an opposition party in control of both of the houses of Congress.
0: The US doctor who oversaw the failed execution of Christa Pike in Tennessee on Wednesday has been linked to an earlier botched lethal injection in the state. Tennessee Governor Bill Lee has halted all remaining executions for the rest of the year and ordered an independent review, as FSN's Simon Marks reports.
3: They say that Christa Pike received two separate full syringes of pentobarbital, that the curtains in the execution chamber were drawn twice, denying witnesses an opportunity to see exactly what was going on inside the chamber. She complained that there was a pain in her arm and she thought it was going to burst. She asked if it was always like this. Her advisors urged her to relax during the process.
0: From Bureaus Worldwide, this is FSN.
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1: Please don't get me wrong, see I forgive you and the song will come a likely lands. But if it's left to you, I know exactly what you do with all the dreams.

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1: From feature story news in Washington, I'm Nick Harper with the Week in Review. This week, a pilot on a plane being flown to Israel was stabbed by his co-pilot in what investigators say was an attempt to crash the commercial jet. The plane plunged before passengers were able to overpower the attacker and fly the plane safely to Saudi Arabia. The incident is being investigated as alleged terrorism. Blake Sifton in Tel Aviv has been following the situation and sent this report.
2: When you fly on an Israeli carrier, you are subjected to questioning and scrutiny before you've even been allowed to check in for your flight. And

0: All Israeli airlines have air marshals, and El Al, the national carrier, is known to have anti-missile technology on their planes. But authorities here have said over the past day, as this event unfolded, that Israel has no power to enforce checks or have air marshals on flights that are not Israeli operated.
1: This week, the Pentagon announced that it's sending a new carrier strike group to the Middle East. The USS Theodore Roosevelt is heading to the region, adding roughly 10,000 sailors and Marines, and giving the US President Donald Trump extra options should he decide to attack Iran. He said he will make that decision very soon, despite several rounds of indirect talks taking place earlier this week between the US and Iran. It's all having an impact on the upcoming midterm elections next month. Democrats are now favourites to win control of both the House of Representatives and the Senate. Ever since, James Goodison has more from Washington.
2: Not only does President Trump have to contend with the fact that all polls are showing toward the idea that the Democrats will take the House of Representatives, but now there does seem to be a sense that the Democrats are the favourites too to take control of the Senate, which would mean, if it comes to pass, that President Trump's last 2 years will be with an opposition party in control of both of the houses of Congress.
1: The US doctor who oversaw the failed execution of Christa Pike in Tennessee on Wednesday has been linked to an earlier botched lethal injection in the state. Tennessee Governor Bill Lee has halted all remaining executions for the rest of the year and ordered an independent review, as FSN's Simon Marks reports.
3: They say that Christa Pike received two separate full syringes of pentobarbital, that the curtains in the execution chamber were drawn twice, denying witnesses an opportunity to see exactly what was going on inside the chamber. She complained that there was a pain in her arm and she thought it was going to burst. She asked if it was always like this. Her advisors urged her to relax during the process.
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1: From Feature Story News in New Delhi, I'm Neha Punia. Tens of thousands of supporters of Imran Khan and leaders from his party have begun a long march towards Pakistan's capital city of Islamabad, calling for the former Prime Minister's release from jail. His party leaders and supporters allege that the former Prime Minister, who is in jail on corruption charges he denies, needs urgent medical care that he's being denied. Authorities have used shipping containers to block access to roads leading to Islamabad. Hira Mustafa has more.
2: Khyber Pakhtunkhwa Chief Minister Sohail Afridi, a member of jailed former Prime Minister Imran Khan's party, is leading protesters towards Islamabad. Afridi has been leading the campaign through several districts of the northwestern province and is expected to reach the Punjab border on Thursday before making his way towards the capital. The march comes after talks between the government and Khan's party over the weekend failed to diffuse tensions.
1: India's Supreme Court is hearing pleas challenging a controversial voter roll revision that removed 130 million citizens from electoral rolls across the country. Over the weekend, hundreds were detained in New Delhi following days of protests in the capital city as well as in Mumbai. Rebecca Bunton has more.
3: The protests held

0: In Mumbai were led by local opposition leaders Raj Thackeray and Uddhav Thackeray, and these are again calling for the election commission chief Ganesh Kumar to step down. We've seen a wave of protests over the past few days now, both in Mumbai and New Delhi, with a major protest that was held on Friday led by the Cockroach Janta Party, that youth-led movement also known as the CJP. And these protests only seem to be gathering pace now, with more protests planned. The CJP has said it also plans to take its campaign nationwide. The protesters are accusing the Election Commission of manipulating voter rolls to the benefit of Prime Minister Narendra Modi's governing BJP. This is something that's completely denied by the Election Commission and the ruling party.
1: The lawyer for the woman who alleges she was gang-raped at a Cornell University fraternity house says his client has received threats pressuring her to drop her civil lawsuit. The lawyer says that people have been trying to unmask the woman's identity online as well, and at least three other women have been wrongly targeted. Mitch McCann has more from New York.
2: The lawyer, rather, for the alleged victim says in this case his client is under siege on social media, saying that people are trying to identify her online and that both he and this woman have faced threats. Now, Thomas Jiffra says the woman known as Jane Doe was completely incapable of consent because she was completely grossly intoxicated when the incident took place. Now, Jiffra says other women not involved in this situation have also been mistakenly identified.
1: From bureaus worldwide, this is FSN.
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Good morning and welcome to this, the Wake Up Call show here on Pure 24/7 Radio. It's me, Stephen D, here as always to help you wake up and start the day right. We've just heard Shakira with her song Objection, and I'm pretty sure I read this the other day that song was kind of born out of her passion for the tango, which I know absolutely nothing about, but there you go. You're listening to the Wake Up Call show, as I say, which is sponsored by the Bible Society, and it's me, Stephen D, here to help you wake up and start the day right this Monday morning, the beginning of the working week. We've already had a great start to today's show in terms of music, and we've got plenty more where that came from. This next one, well, I don't think it needs much of an introduction, to be honest.

And that was REM, Losing My Religion, here on the Pure 24/7 Radio Wake Up Call Show with me, Stephen D, here to help you wake up and start the day right, which is no easy thing, especially if, like me, you're not a morning person. But with brilliant music like what we've got here on the station, waking up in the morning becomes oh so much easier. We've already heard REM and Shakira. We've got Pink coming your way, and plenty of other great artists. We'll have our wake-up song around about 25 to 8 when we play an especially energetic song to help wake us up this morning. We'll be doing our challenge of the week shortly. And as I mentioned, we've got tons of great music all throughout the show, all throughout the day, 24/7 here on Pure 24/7 Radio. So yeah, do stay tuned. Hopefully by the end of this show, or well before the end of this show, you'll be feeling more awake for whatever today may have in store for you, for whatever the week may have in store for you, because this is kind of the beginning of the week, and therefore we want to hit the ground running. We want to start as we mean to go on, and I think brilliant music is a pretty good place to be starting the week with.

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This is the Wake Up Call show, which is sponsored by the Bible Society, our good friends who've been around for more than 200 years, helping people to access the Bible and to experience its life-changing message for themselves. That's what they do. And they've been doing it rather effectively for the past 200 years. So it's really cool to be partnering with them here on the Wake Up Call show. Now, we've come to that point in the show where we do the Wake Up Call Challenge of the week. So last week, the challenge of the week was to change the things that you can. So basically, the Serenity Prayer, there's this brilliant line about accepting the things you cannot change and changing the things that you can. So for the past few weeks now, we've been doing that aspect of the Serenity Prayer. Last week, it was all about changing the things that you can change. And for me, that was, what was it again? I've forgotten now what I was trying to do. I was trying to change something that I can change. Being more active outdoor. And I certainly did that over the weekend. Went for a walk and also went for a cycle, just taking in the fresh air, which is brilliant. So that's me successfully completing last week's challenge of the week, which was all about changing the things that you can. And for me, I could be more active outside, actually get some vitamin D and some fresh air. I mean, it's all very well exercising inside, but exercising outside is so much better. So that was something that I could change that I did. And I think that's sort of, we can tick off that challenge of the week. But we have a new challenge for this week, which I shall jump into after this song from our rock category, Small Faces, All or Nothing.

0: wherever, whenever, we'll be here for you.
1: So it is now time for me to introduce this week's challenge of the week. So what I've come up with is this idea of kind of appreciating the season of life that you are currently in, because it's very common to go through like a very busy patch in life and to complain about how busy it is, only to go into a quieter patch of life and then complain about how boring it is. So my challenge of the week is to appreciate whatever season of life you're in right now. If it's exceptionally busy, appreciate that, because you could have a quieter patch and then end up being bored. And if you're in a quieter season of life, enjoy that, because at some point it can get very, very busy. So whatever season of life you are in, my challenge of the week is to appreciate that, because I'm seeing myself in a different season of life, seeing some changes and stuff like that around me. And that is, that could be, well, it can cause all kinds of problems, but just kind of appreciating what season you are in at this very moment, because it can change. And so that is my challenge of the week. And I think it's a really good one, just to appreciate, take a moment to appreciate what is going on in your life right now, because it could very much change. And, you know, you could end up sort of missing this season of life as opposed to the new season of life. So that's this week's challenge. And it's not easy, but I think it's a good, healthy thing to try and accomplish.

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4: When God created Adam and Eve in the garden, he created them having dominion over fear. 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

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Speaking of which, we're about to jump into our Wake Up Song of the Morning, a song specifically chosen to help wake you and I up, and we've got a nice long one for this morning's. It's Guns N' Roses, Sweet Child of Mine. It was just brilliant, absolutely brilliant. I was trying to look for a song that would help wake us up, and I was looking through, and I've used this before as a wake-up song, but it's just too good not to use again. So enjoy this, our wake-up song for the morning, Guns N' Roses, Sweet Child of Mine.

There you have it. This morning's wake-up song, Guns N' Roses, Sweet Child of Mine. Hopefully you're feeling more awake, because that's the purpose of that feature, the wake-up song. It's fairly self-explanatory. It's a song to help wake us up. It's kind of there in the name. So that hopefully has helped wake you up. It certainly helped wake me up, because there's a certain joy listening to that kind of music that wakes you up. You know, if you listen to a song you like, it doesn't have to be energetic or upbeat. It could be a really slow, melodic kind of music. But if you really like it, it can kind of wake you up in the sense that it brings about a certain amount of joy. Well, that song certainly brought about a lot of joy for me listening to it. So I'm definitely a bit more awake and raring to go for whatever today may have in store for me. More music, of course, coming your way. Here's Paolo Nutini with New Shoes. Speaking of new shoes, I actually got a new pair of shoes last week. So I know exactly what he's talking about in this song.

0: shoes.
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had to be done this Monday morning. That was the Bangles with Manic Monday. You are, of course, listening to Pure 24/7 Radio, and this is the Wake Up Call Show with me, Stephen D, here to help you wake up and start the day right. As always, weekdays from 7 till 10. And this show is sponsored by the Bible Society, our good friends. And it is really cool to be working with them. They've been around for more than 200 years, helping people to understand what the Bible is and to kind of experience its life-changing message for themselves, to see what it's all about. And they have loads of great resources to accomplish that, so you can kind of get a feel for what the Bible even is. What are you picking up when you pick up a Bible? Who wrote it? All those sorts of questions that you may have. They have resources to help unpack. And they also have something called the Everyday Faith Bible, because they're very passionate about everyday faith, which has been what we've been having a lot of conversations about with people from Bible Society and the London Institute for Contemporary Christianity, because the two work together to create the Everyday Faith Bible. So it's been really cool working with them. We've got an interview coming up, I do believe it is this week on Wednesday, a conversation that I will be having with someone from the London Institute for Contemporary Christianity talking about everyday faith. So I'm looking forward to that. As I say, that's on Wednesday this week. Looking forward to it. Now, we've got for you one more song left of this, the first hour of this morning's Wake Up Call Show. And then in the next hour of the show, plenty more brilliant music.

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1: From Feature Story News in New Delhi, I'm Neha Punia. Tens of thousands of supporters of Imran Khan and leaders from his party have begun a long march towards Pakistan's capital city of Islamabad, calling for the former Prime Minister's release from jail. His party leaders and supporters allege that the former Prime Minister, who is in jail on corruption charges he denies, needs urgent medical care that he's being denied. Authorities have used shipping containers to block access to roads leading to Islamabad. Hira Mustafa has more.
2: Khyber Pakhtunkhwa Chief Minister Sohail Afridi, a member of jailed former Prime Minister Imran Khan's party, is leading protesters towards Islamabad. Afridi has been leading the campaign through several districts of the northwestern province and is expected to reach the Punjab border on Thursday before making his way towards the capital. The march comes after talks between the government and Khan's party over the weekend failed to defuse tensions.
1: India's Supreme Court is hearing pleas challenging a controversial voter roll revision that removed 130 million citizens from electoral rolls across the country. Over the weekend, hundreds were detained in New Delhi following days of protests in the capital city as well as in Mumbai. Rebecca Bunton has more.
3: The protests held in Mumbai were led by local opposition leaders Raj Thackeray and Uddhav Thackeray. And these are again calling for the Election Commission Chief Ganesh Kumar to step down. We've seen a wave of protests over the past few days now, both in Mumbai and New Delhi, with a major protest that was held on Friday, led by the Cockroach Janta Party, that youth-led movement, also known as the CJP. And these protests only seem to be gathering pace now, with more protests planned. The CJP has said it also plans to take its campaign nationwide.

0: nationwide. The protesters are accusing the Election Commission of manipulating voter rolls to the benefit of Prime Minister Narendra Modi's governing BJP. This is something that's completely denied by the Election Commission and the ruling party.
1: The lawyer for the woman who alleges she was gang-raped at a Cornell University fraternity house says his client has received threats pressuring her to drop her civil lawsuit. The lawyer says that people have been trying to unmask the woman's identity online as well, and at least three other women have been wrongly targeted. Mitch McCann has more from New York.
2: The lawyer, rather, for the alleged victim says in this case his client is under siege on social media, saying that people are trying to identify her online and that both he and this woman have faced threats. Now, Thomas Jiffra says the woman known as Jane Doe was completely incapable of consent because she was completely grossly intoxicated when the incident took place. Now, Jiffra says other women not involved in this situation have also been mistakenly identified.
1: From bureaus worldwide, this is FSN.
3: Wherever, whenever, we'll be here for you.

We have just entered the second hour of this morning's Wake Up Call show. You are listening to Pure 24/7 Radio, and it's me, Stephen D, on the air with the show sponsored by the Bible Society, which is really cool. We have just entered the second hour, as I say, with Jamie Grace, Do Life Big, very encouraging song, Do Life Big. Sounds good, doesn't it? We are in this second hour of the show. We're going to do an announcement of something coming up later on in the week, which is really cool. And I'm going to do like a song dedication in a moment. But the whole purpose of this show is to help you wake up, and it's certainly to help wake me up as well. I usually am more awake by the end of this show than when I start. So we're going to do something with a bit of energy. Anastasia, Left Outside Alone.

Anastasia, Left Outside Alone. I love that song. It's from our hard rock category, though. It's often hard to know where to place Anastasia's music because it does kind of range from all kinds of different genres. Some of it maybe more dance pop. Some of it's quite gentle and soft. Some of it has a bit of an edge to it, like that last song, which is very cool. I certainly approve of that because we're trying to wake up. That's what this show is all about, helping you to wake up. And sometimes music with a bit of a kick is what you need. So that was brilliant. Now, I said I wanted to do a song dedication. So this next song, dedicating to Andy Brown, who has been transporting us back to the 90s in all of its glory on 90s Tunes, which has been every Thursday from 7 till 9. In fact, I think it's when we started, it was 6 till 8. But so September 2023, he started doing that show. And he also has more recently taken on Wake Up at the Weekend, helping us to, well, Wake Up at the Weekend. And he's been doing a brilliant job of that, but he's had to step back for a time. So I just want to dedicate this next song to him to say thank you so much to all you've done on air. He did actually extra shows around Christmas and stuff like that in presenting. He's still writing in Pure Men's Mag, still very much a friend of the station, but he's had to step back from radio presenting for a while. So dedicating this next song to him. I'm pretty sure it's one of his favorites. Oasis, Wonderwall, is from the 90s because he really likes his 90s music. So dedicating this to Andy Brown.

Between stops, between texts, between meetings, there's space for God to speak. 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

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Now, I said I had something of an announcement to talk about. So you may have seen this on the socials, may have heard us talk about it on other shows, but very excitingly, we will be out and about broadcasting live on site from the Christians in Media Conference Engage 2026 this Friday, Friday the 9th of October. We will be there all day bringing you live radio, interviewing various guests, some of the speakers and some of the delegates as well, talking to them about, well, media. We've got all sorts of people from the various different major media outlets, people who are into journalism or into broadcasting news stuff, as well as people involved in magazines and editing of magazines. There's all kinds of different people, radio, TV, everything and everyone to do with anything to do with media. So really looking forward to that. We were there last year and it was really good fun. So looking forward to that this week. The team will be there live on site bringing you radio, and of course there'll be people back at base keeping you company as well. So really looking forward to this Friday, the 9th of October, Christians in Media Conference Engage 2026. And if you're there, by the way, you can come and say hi.

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We've been working with them. You may have heard a lot about the Everyday Faith Bible, and you may have heard some of the conversations we've had with various people from the Bible Society and also the London Institute for Christian for contemporary Christianity. One of these days, I'm going to get that right first time. And so it's really cool to be having those conversations. If you want to catch up with those, I highly recommend that you do. 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Or you can head over to the catch up section on our website. And I highly recommend hearing those conversations either for the first time or to listen to them again, because they were really good. A lot of what we were talking about was everyday faith. What does that even mean? What does that look like? And some really good stories from people of seeing the impact of living out everyday faith. So that was something we've been doing these past couple of months, and we've got more conversations coming before the end of this month. In fact, we've got one coming up after 9 o'clock on this Wednesday. Looking forward to that. But anyway, here on the Wake Up Call Show for today, we've got for you some more brilliant music coming your way. This next one's from The Course.

0: wherever, whenever. We'll be here for you.
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We play a wide mix of music. Some of the songs are energetic, some of them quite relaxing, and then there are certain songs, like what you just heard from Lauren Daigle, which I would describe as reflective, the kind of music you can listen to in the background whilst you're thinking, and you just have that space to think and reflect, and that song was just brilliant for that. I think this next song is equally very reflective. It's from Our Atlantic Roots. It's called Joy in the Journey.

0: wherever, whenever. We'll be here for you.
1: So, we just had a couple of very reflective songs. I was talking about that. We had Lauren Daigle, How Can It Be? And then you just heard Our Atlantic Roots with Joy in the Journey. And I was describing how, you know, we've got different songs with different kind of styles to them. All kinds of different music here on Pure 24/7 Radio. But there are certain songs that might be quite energetic, some which are very soft. And we had a couple of songs which were quite reflective, the kind of music you can have on the background whilst you're thinking. So Our Atlantic Roots, Lauren Daigle bringing us those. We're now going to jump into what is a very energetic, upbeat song, which is just perfect for hitting the ground running on a Monday morning. We have U2, Beautiful Day.

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Not loud, not showy, real people opening God's Word in everyday moments. 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

That song brings me so much joy. That was Yes with Shaboom here on Pure 24/7 Radio. That song was used on the soundtrack to my favorite film ever, Cars, which I actually had the joy of watching over the weekend. As I say, genuinely my favorite film. I love it. I think it's cinema peaked in 2006 when the film came out, and I absolutely love it. So the soundtrack to it's epic, and you just heard one of the songs from it. I think that was from the 60s. It's a real classic, which is ace. Just two more songs left to go this morning's Wake Up Call show, hour two. We've got Matthew West to end, and we've got a song here from Paul McCartney and The Wings.

So we have basically come to the end of the second hour of this morning's Wake Up Call show, sponsored by the Bible Society and hosted by me, Stephen D, every weekday from 7 till 10. It is my pleasure to help you wake up and start the day right. And as I always say, it's no easy thing, especially if, like me, you're not a morning person. But with brilliant music, getting up becomes so much easier. And that's what we bring you every weekday from 7 till 10 here only on the Wake Up Call show, which, as I say, is really cool, sponsored by the Bible Society. If you want to find out more about them, the best way is listen to the interviews that we've had with them, where they talk all about what the Bible Society does, sharing some of their stories that they've seen. So if you head over to our website, the catch-up section, you can watch those conversations again, or you can watch them for the first time if you haven't yet had the pleasure of hearing them. We've got more coming in the coming weeks, including this Wednesday after 9 o'clock. We'll be chatting with someone from the London Institute for Contemporary Christianity, who worked with the Bible Society on something called the Everyday Faith Bible. So I'm looking forward to that this Wednesday after 9 o'clock. But as I say, we've pretty much come to the end of the second hour of this morning's Wake Up Call show. To end, as promised, we have Matthew West taking us up to the news.

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1: From Feature Story News in New Delhi, I'm Neha Punia. Tens of thousands of supporters of Imran Khan and leaders from his party have begun a long march towards Pakistan's capital city of Islamabad, calling for the former Prime Minister's release from jail. His party leaders and supporters allege that the former Prime Minister, who is in jail on corruption charges he denies, needs urgent medical care that he's being denied. Authorities have used shipping containers to block access to roads leading to Islamabad. Hira Mustafa has more.
2: Khyber Pakhtunkhwa Chief Minister Sohail Afridi, a member of jailed former Prime Minister Imran Khan's party, is leading protesters towards Islamabad. Afridi has been leading the campaign through several districts of the northwestern province and is expected to reach the Punjab border on Thursday before making his way towards the capital. The march comes after talks between the government and Khan's party over the weekend failed to defuse tensions.
1: India's Supreme Court is hearing pleas challenging a controversial voter roll revision that removed 130 million citizens from electoral rolls across the country. Over the weekend, hundreds were detained in New Delhi following days of protests in the capital city as well as in Mumbai. Rebecca Bunton has more.
3: The protests held in Mumbai were led by local opposition leaders Raj Thackeray and Uddhav Thackeray. And these are again calling for the Election Commission Chief Ganesh Kumar to step down. We've seen a wave of protests over the past few days now, both in Mumbai and New Delhi, with a major protest that was held on Friday, led by the Cockroach Janta Party, that youth-led movement, also known as the CJP. And these protests only seem to be gathering pace now, with more protests planned. The CJP has said it also plans to take its campaign nationwide. The protesters are accusing the Election Commission of manipulating voter rolls to the benefit of Prime Minister Narendra Modi's governing BJP. This is something that's completely denied by the Election Commission and the ruling party.
1: The lawyer for the woman who alleges she was gang-raped at a Cornell University fraternity house says his client has received threats pressuring her to drop her civil lawsuit. The lawyer says that people have been trying to unmask the woman's identity online as well, and at least three other women have been wrongly targeted. Mitch McCann has more from New York.
4: The lawyer.

0: Rather, for the alleged victim, says in this case, his client is under siege on social media, saying that people are trying to identify her online and that both he and this woman have faced threats. Now, Thomas Jiffra says the woman known as Jane Doe was completely incapable of consent because she was completely grossly intoxicated when the incident took place. Now, Jiffra says other women not involved in this situation have also been mistakenly identified.
1: From bureaus worldwide, this is FSN.
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That, of course, was Queen, One Vision here on Pure 24/7 Radio. You are listening to the Wake Up Call show, sponsored by the Bible Society and hosted by me, Stephen D. We've just entered the third and final hour, during which we have my favorite feature, the Wake Up Call sandwich. So we're going to jump right into that. Basically, we play a song which I really like and we sandwich it between two other songs, typically from a similar category. So in the middle, we have Def Leppard with Fractured Love. I love this song. It's epic. And I'll sandwich it between two songs from our dance pop category. We've got the Ting Tings with We Walk, and we have Calvin Harris featuring Ellie Goulding. Calvin Harris and Ellie Goulding are a brilliant pairing of artists, and they've got a song, I Need Your Love. So that is this morning's Wake Up Call sandwich. It's three songs in a row, but in the middle is a song which I especially like. Really looking forward to this. Enjoy it.

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1: So you've just heard this morning's wake-up call, Sandwich, three songs in a row and sandwiched in the middle, a song which I especially like. So in reverse order, you heard the Ting Tings, We Walk. Before that was Def Leppard, Fractured Love. Obviously, that was a song sandwiched in the middle, which I especially like because I do like rock music, and that's why I'll be hosting the rock show later on. I'll tell you more about that a bit later in the show. But before that, Calvin Harris featuring Ellie Goulding with I Need Your Love. Three brilliant songs on this morning's Wake Up Call Sandwich, my favourite feature of the Wake Up Call show. And we've got plenty more brilliant music where that came from. We've got a song from Roxette coming up. We also have Toby Mac, Shania Twain, David Bowie, all these sorts of artists before the end of this morning's Wake Up Call show. We do have a wide mix of music from all kinds of different genres, decades, eras. But of course, every single song is 3-point pure. That means there's no bad language. We check the songs line by line to make sure they meet our 3-point pure criteria. So all these songs, they've been checked line by line to make sure that they are, in fact, pure. And we get to play all sorts of great music like this next one from 1224.

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It's the Wake Up Call show with me, Stephen D. And we have entered the last 25 minutes of the show, which means it is time for me to give you a bit of a heads up for what to expect throughout the rest of the day. Of course, you've been listening to the Wake Up Call show, which is every weekday from 7 till 10, sponsored by the Bible Society. It's always with me, Stephen D. That is then followed by the Pure Brunch show each weekday. So from 10 till 12, you've got a few different people hosting those shows on different days of the week. But on a Monday, it's Katie Mack. So she'll be up after me from 10 till 12. Then you've got the Late Lunch show each weekday from 12 till 3. Nathan Thomas hosts that. And then you've got Schools Out with Peter, 3 till 4 each weekday. And then you've got the Get Your Home show, normally, originally, hosted by Andy B. But since his stroke, he's had to step back a little bit, just temporarily, of course. And he's slowly building back up. But he does Tuesdays and Thursdays, and Jojo does Monday, Wednesday, and Friday. So Jojo will be on from 4 till 7 later on. And then that is followed by the Rock Show, the highlight of my week. I get to bring you some epic tunes from our rock category for 2 hours. I'm really looking forward to that later on this evening. And then that's followed by Pure Noughties on a Monday. So basically noughties tunes, music decades of the noughties. If you enjoy that, I highly recommend tuning into it. In my opinion, some of the best music has come out of the noughties. I'm thinking like Linkin Park and Evanescence, Skillet, all these sorts of bands. But of course, those will be on the rock show. In the noughties, you also had artists like Shakira bringing out some great songs and plenty of other bands as well. So from 7 till 9, you've got the rock show, 9 to 11 p.m. It's Pure Noughties. So that's your schedule for today, which is pretty much the same most weekdays with some real variations over the Pure Brunch show from 10 till 12 and also what to expect on the evening mix, because there's a few different shows throughout the week, which is cool. But also Christians in Media Conference this week means that Friday is very different in terms of the schedule. I will tell you a little bit more about that as we get closer to it. You're probably going to hear a fair bit about it as we build up to it, because we're really looking forward to it, to be honest.

This show, the Wake Up Call show, has been sponsored by the Bible Society since the beginning of August. It's really cool to be working with them. 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

I do like Katie Tunstall. That was Other Side of the World, the opening track to her album Eye to the Telescope, which is one of my favourite albums of all time, I've got to be honest, mostly for childhood memories. I don't know, something about that album being on in the car, good memories associated with the music, I don't know, but I just like it for that reason. I just, it brings back positive memories, which is always good. So you've been listening to the Pure 24/7 Radio Wake Up Call show, which has pretty much come to an end. Only one song left to go. And it's been a good show. We did our challenge of the week, or introduced it for the first time for this week. Talked about what's coming up later on in the week, which is really cool. Christians and Media Conference Engage 2026 this Friday, which we'll be doing live radio from. We also, what else are we going up to? We've played you a brilliant Wake Up song from Guns N' Roses. Our Wake Up Call sandwich had, what was it? It had Led Zeppelin, it had the other band, Def Leppard in it, which was epic. So that has been this morning's Wake Up Call show. Thank you so much for joining me. I'll be back tomorrow to take us up to the news for Katie Mack's show. We have David Bowie, Starman. Enjoy. Thank you so much for joining me.

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1: From Feature Story News in New Delhi, I'm Neha Punia. Tens of thousands of supporters of Imran Khan and leaders from his party have begun a long march towards Pakistan's capital city of Islamabad, calling for the former Prime Minister's release from jail. His party leaders and supporters allege that the former Prime Minister, who is in jail on corruption charges he denies, needs urgent medical care that he's being denied. Authorities have used shipping containers to block access to roads leading to Islamabad. Hira Mustafa has more.
2: Khyber Pakhtunkhwa Chief Minister Sohail Afridi, a member of jailed former Prime Minister Imran Khan's party, is leading protesters towards Islamabad. Afridi has been leading the campaign through several districts of the northwestern province and is expected to reach the Punjab border on Thursday before making his way towards the capital. The march comes after talks between the government and Khan's party over the weekend failed to diffuse tensions.
1: India's Supreme Court is hearing pleas challenging a controversial voter roll revision that removed 130 million citizens from electoral rolls across the country. Over the weekend, hundreds were detained in New Delhi following days of protests in the capital city as well as in Mumbai. Rebecca Bunton has more.
3: The protests held in Mumbai were led by local opposition leaders Raj Thackeray and Uddhav Thackeray. And these are again calling for the Election Commission Chief Ganesh Kumar to step down. We've seen a wave of protests over the past few days now, both in Mumbai and New Delhi, with a major protest that was held on Friday, led by the Cockroach Janta Party, that youth-led movement, also known as the CJP. And these protests only seem to be gathering pace now, with more protests planned. The CJP has said it also plans to take its campaign nationwide. The protesters are accusing the Election Commission of manipulating voter rolls to the benefit of Prime Minister Narendra Modi's governing BJP. This is something that's completely denied by the Election Commission and the ruling party.
1: The lawyer for the woman who alleges she was gang-raped at a Cornell University fraternity house says his client has received threats pressuring her to drop her civil lawsuit. The lawyer says that people have been trying to unmask the woman's identity online as well, and at least three other women have been wrongly targeted. Mitch McCann has more from New York.
4: The lawyer, rather, for the alleged victim says in this case his client is under siege on social media, saying that people are trying to identify her online and that both he and this woman have faced threats. Now, Thomas Jiffra says the woman known as Jane Doe was completely incapable of consent because she was completely grossly intoxicated when the incident took place. Now, Jiffra says other women not involved in this situation have also been mistakenly identified.
1: From bureaus worldwide, this is FSN.
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6: 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I hope

You've had a fantastic start to your week and a great weekend. This week, I'm going to be talking Pure Brunch about creativity. I spent a weekend doing lots of creative things with friends. Wouldn't say I'm a natural creative person, though I do like to make things. But anyway, going to talk about it a little bit more as we get into the show. For those of you that have never joined me before, welcome to Pure Brunch Monday. We have Pure Brunch every week here on Pure 24/7 Radio between 10 and 12. You'll have a different presenter having a different style, I suppose, really, to how we want to present this show. For me personally, I tend to do a reflection on a theme over the couple of hours, talking about what's going on in my life, how I'm finding things. For those of you that never listened to me before, I have ADHD. I am, let's just say, middle-aged, and I'm going through perimenopause. So a lot of the things that I do revolve around these particular aspects of my life. Anyway, I like to start and end my show with one particular artist. This time I've picked the artist No Doubt. Now, literally, I picked the artist because I quite like No Doubt as a band, but they sang one of my favourite songs ever, Don't Speak, which I will have at the end of the show. But to start off the show, here is No Doubt with Just a Girl.

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1: So, as I said on the show today, we are going to be talking about creativity, creativeness in all its forms. Now, there's a couple of reasons that I want to talk about creativity today, but one of those reasons is because at the weekend, on Saturday, I was at a festival of creativity organised by my lovely friend Lisa Noon of Crafter Noon Frame. If you follow her on Facebook or Instagram, that's who she is, Crafter Noon. And she was celebrating, or we were celebrating, 5 years of Make, Do, Mend and Create, which is something that runs at our church once a month, first Saturday of each month. There's a coffee morning going on in church, and at the same time in a side room you can go in and maybe bring a craft project you're working on and just sit and natter. Could be that you need to fix something. I have taken many pairs of trousers that need taking up or taking in, and they help you to do that with the sewing machines and give you advice and tips on how to do that. Could be that you're stuck on a craft project and they'll help you with that too. But what I love about Make, Do, Mend and Create is it gives people an opportunity to make do and to mend things and to create new things, as opposed to always going out and buying them. And I have made a great many birthday presents and Christmas presents and fixed things and sewn buttons, all while in the ministry, or whilst in the space, sorry, with lots of other women just doing the same kind of thing. Sadly, no men come, though they are very invited. They are very invited. They are really invited. Oh, that's not even right either. Oh, goodness. It's going to be one of those mornings. I don't think all my words are going to come out straight. Never mind, hey. So, yeah, so we were celebrating 5 years of this particular thing, and we did it with a festival of creativity. Lisa got several people in, and they each did different creative things. And my offering to this creative space was, A, kind of with some of the idea around it and how to work it and do it, but was more around being creative and how we worship God, being creative and how we connect with ourselves in innermost beings. And again, if you're a Christian, as I am, then it was how I connected with God. And so I did a couple of reflections, one of them around a stone and what that meant to be on the rock, what it meant to be for something to be strong and to feel safe. And then another one about a feather, where we could get blown left and right, and actually who is it that controls the feather, who controls the wind, how can we control ourselves when we feel like we're being thrown about by the storms of life. And so it was a really wonderful time together. Again, all women, didn't have to be, but it just was all women, and it was just a lovely afternoon of doing that. And again, I shared those particular reflections, which I might share with you a little bit later. We'll see how the day goes. But within that, I learnt to gel print. I want to say that's what it's called, gel printing. Yeah, I have discovered I do not like mess on my fingers. It's really odd. Like, I like to play with something, but then I like to instantly wash my hands. And yeah, it wasn't fun for me. I got cross because the prints weren't clear and clean, and my friends were just making messes and adding colours to colours, and they looked fabulous. But yeah, I say fabulous, it kind of gave me the ick a bit and made me a bit twitchy. But it was really interesting. Some other people were doing free stitching, other people were doing free sewing on sewing machines, and even more people were doing making prints, actually making printed things out of rubber and making a picture and then carving that out and making them so they had print. So yeah, really interesting time. But it, yeah, got me thinking around creativity. So I thought that's what we'd talk about today. Creativity. How are we creative? What are we created for? What do we like to create is kind of where I'm going for today. I'll see how long that lasts, to be honest. It may not last the whole 2 hours. You might be grateful to hear. Might do. We'll see. But while I'm thinking of some more stuff to say, because, yeah, sometimes it's hard to talk to yourself, I'm going to put a couple of songs on. One by Maroon 5 and another one by Jennifer Lopez.

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1: So as I have said, I was at this Festival of Creativity over the weekend, well, on Saturday. And one of the first reflections that I did, I actually used the idea of a stone and holding a stone to reflect on strong things and things that made us feel safe. And actually within that, I went back to looking at how we were created, if you believe we were created, and maybe you don't, but if you believe we were created, as I do, I believe that we are good, we're created to be good things. And I look at the ultimate creator of the universe, whoever created the universe. Again, if God's not your thing, what created the universe? Truly, do you believe this was all an accident? Truly, is that what you believe? And we looked at creation and being created. And actually in the book of Genesis, in the Bible, it talks about when God created the heavens and the earth, when he created the fish in the sea, when he created man and woman. And afterwards he said, and it is good. And it just got me thinking about what is creativity and how good is it, and the fact that it's in our DNA to be creative. Whether it's putting dinner together in the evening, man, that's some creativity. Ever tried to get a toddler out of the house in the morning if they don't want to go? That creates creativity. How about being stuck in traffic and thought of another way round? It's creativity, right? And so, yeah, I wonder what it is you like to create. What gets your creative juices flowing? As you're thinking about that, we're going to listen to some more music. I've picked, just a couple now. Love Is a Good Thing by Sheryl Crow and Sweetheart Like You by the lovely Rod Stewart.

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4: So what is it that gets your creative juices going? What is it that makes you think of something creatively? As I said, some of the examples I gave, you know, getting stuck in traffic, getting your kids out of the house, thinking about dinner. For me, creativity comes from problem solving. Usually it's because I have a problem and I'm trying to solve it. My husband once got me a plaque. In fact, I'm looking at it now. It's on my desk. And I got it for Christmas and I was really excited. I opened it and at the time I'd not long had a new job and I was like, oh, is it like, you know, got my new title on it? No, it says on it, fixer of everything. Now, I am very guilty of trying to fix everything. Anyone else have that? I just feel like if something's wrong, it needs to be fixed. And actually, sometimes, you know what, it doesn't. What I discovered at the Festival of Creativity at the weekend, some of the most beautiful pictures, certainly with the gel printing, came out of mistakes, came out of things they couldn't possibly have thought. They weren't trying to make that design, and yet it happened. And it made me think about other things that I've done in my house. Everything from, you know, having a drinks cabinet made out of an old dresser or putting chairs in a different way. It's all been around creating quite often an answer to a problem. But what do I do when I just want to create off the cuff? I mean, I love little ditzy things. I do get very stressed when there's stuff everywhere, but I love dressing my house for the season, and it is now autumn and I've made a little banner like bunting out of cardboard with print on it that says I love autumn, because I do. I love the crunching of the leaves and the colours and the reds and the oranges and the yellows. It's just beautiful. But last year I started to really get into an Instagrammer called Claire Hooper. She is actually the wife of a friend, and actually later I discovered that she started to work at the same organisation as me, so super excited by that. And so I get to see her all the time and her incredible creations. She has just bought out a book called A Crafty Little Christmas by Claire Hooper, 50 Ways to Handmake the Perfect Festive Season. And when I started thinking about dressing my house for seasons, it came from Claire Hooper. She was showing me how you could get those cheap kind of plastic white pumpkins that you can sometimes paint. And she got little disco mirrors, disco ball style mirrors in lines that you could stick on, and you stuck them around the pumpkin and they got all the colour and they reflected, and they were just so beautiful that I started doing it. And I found it a really, really lovely thing to do when I was on a meeting or a training. Sometimes I'm on meetings for 30, 40 minutes, sometimes longer online, and I can get very easily distracted with my ADHD. But doing something with my fingers helps me to remain focused. And so I started doing that. And what do you know? Before you knew it, there was pumpkins everywhere in my house. And my husband was like, oh dear, they're everywhere. But it then made me think to do other things. So I really love getting pine cones. So we started getting pine cones and colouring and painting those and putting those up and around. And so I started watching more and more of the wonderful things that Claire used to put on her Instagram site. So when I discovered that she was doing a book, I couldn't wait to buy it. In fact, I bought two, and I gave one to my friend for her birthday. So I think if creativity is your thing, or like me, I am good at solving a problem. I'm really good at ideas, but I love to create things when I've seen somebody else do it. I can highly recommend this particular book, or I'm sure you can get other books like it as well, but I can highly recommend this book. One of the things I can't wait to try is a cookie cutter wreath. Anybody like me got hundreds of cookie cutters? I have got loads of them, and many of them I just won't use. And she made them into a wreath. She stuck them all together and made them into a wreath. So that is going to be coming up. She also made a cardboard vending machine, which entertained me no end when she made it. And I kept trying to get her to give me one. Nope, I'm going to have to make my own this year. There's a nativity from scrap wood that I'm really looking forward to make. There's some tin can LED lights that I can't wait to. Anyway, there is so much. Oh, frozen cream toppers. You know what? I have to stop looking at the book while I'm talking to you. I'll be here all day. So yeah, what is it that gets your creative juices going? Is it looking in a book? Is it solving a problem? Where are you? Anyway, let's get back to some music. You don't want to hear me talk about books all afternoon. That next coming up is a song from Delta Goodrum, and The Sun Ain't Gonna Shine Anymore by Cher.

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1: So it's just gone at 10:45, and when it's this time of day, I like to play some music to get me up, out of my seat, moving around, and it also gives me a chance to get a snack doodle. I do it every week. This week I've picked four songs, some of my favourites. I usually pick one of my mum's, but you know what? I had an Asta this week, so four of my favourite songs coming up. Spend the next 15 minutes just having a move around and getting a snack, and I'll catch you after the news.

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1: From the Pure 24/7 News Hub, this is Peter reporting. US withdraws planes from RAF base after suspected plot. Fly Dubai co-pilot's cockpit attack on Israel-bound flight investigated. Russia strikes Kiev bridge during German Chancellor's visit. Yemen government launches offensive to retake all Houthi territory. And Rowan Atkinson to bring Mr. Bean and Blackadder to West End. US withdraws planes from RAF base after suspected plot. The United States has withdrawn all B-1 bombers from RAF Fairford in Gloucestershire following a suspected terror plot near the base. A Pentagon official confirmed the dozen aircraft previously used for strikes on Iran have returned to their home stations. The move comes 1 week after 5 men and a UK-Iranian national were arrested on suspicion of preparing terrorist acts. Fly Dubai co-pilot's cockpit attack on Israel-bound flight investigated. Investigators are examining an incident on a Fly Dubai flight from Dubai to Tel Aviv in which the co-pilot, identified as an Omani national, stabbed the Indian captain and attempted to crash the aircraft. Passengers and crew forced their way into the cockpit, overpowered the attacker and helped stabilize the plane, which diverted safely to Tabuk in Saudi Arabia. Authorities in the UAE, Saudi Arabia and Israel are continuing inquiries into the motive and how a weapon entered the cockpit. The captain of the plane, Smit Mishar, has been praised for his actions. Russia strikes Kiev bridge during German Chancellor's visit. A Russian drone struck Kiev's northern bridge over the Dnipro River on Sunday as German Chancellor Friedrich Merz arrived on an unannounced visit. Video showed vehicles on the bridge when the drone hit, injuring 2 people. Merz met President Volodymyr Zelensky and pledged further support, including funding for joint drone production to intercept Russian jet-powered drones. The attack formed part of a series targeting bridges used by tens of thousands of residents. Yemen government launches offensive to retake all Houthi territory. Yemen's internationally recognized government has launched a major military campaign to recapture all territory held by Iran-backed Houthis. Presidential council head by Rashad al-Alami announced the offensive, stating forces would fight until the country is liberated. The move follows recent Houthi advances that cut a key supply route near Taiz, effectively encircling the city. Saudi-led coalition officials pledged continued operational support. And in other news, Rowan Atkinson to bring Mr. Bean and Blackadder to West End. Comedian Rowan Atkinson will return to the West End next year with Rowan live performing classic sketches featuring Mr. Bean, Blackadder and other characters from his career. The 30 performance run at the Gillian Lyon Theatre will include new material written with long-term collaborators Richard Curtis, Ben Elton and Howard Goodall. This was the news brought to you by pure247newshub.com.
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3: So just before the news, we had Shine by Take That, Disco Inferno by The Tramps, Sweet Dreams are Made of This by Eurythmics, and Danger Zone by Kenny Loggins. Oh, I love that song. I love all of the Top Gun musical. I think, didn't I have a week once? I'm sure I had a week once where all I played was music from movies. I could have pretty much played that entire album. I'm sure I'd have got in a lot of trouble for just having one artist played over and over again, but I do love all of that music. So before 11 o'clock, the first hour of Pure Brunch, we were talking about creativity, about the things that kind of make me creative. And I then kind of spiraled. So just going to

be honest. Before the news, I always like to put on a few songs all in a row to kind of get you up and moving. It's only around 15 minutes of music. It happened to be four songs this week. Sometimes it's less, but get you moving. And I have a snack. And as I was having the snack, I thought about, where does creativity live? I was always told, I remember somebody saying it was like the right-brained people. The people with the right side of the brain, strongest part of the brain, are the creativity. But I've been reading up on it because I could. And apparently creativity does not live in a single creative part or one single side of the brain. In fact, creative thought happens when all three brain networks kind of work together. So I do know a little bit about the brain, not stacks about it, but I'm really passionate about therapy and understanding my brain. And I tune into a regular podcast called The Faith-Filled Therapist, which is absolutely stunning. I love it. And if I remember who did it, which is, it's Joe Hargreaves. Of course, it's Joe Hargreaves. And she often talks about the networks. So I thought in your brain, I'll explain it briefly. I don't need to, but I want to. So basically we haven't got three parts of the brain, but we've got sort of looking at two different parts of the brain that particularly work around creativity is your DMN, your default mode network, and your CEN, so your central executive network. Prefrontal cortex there. The default mode network includes the medial prefrontal cortex and the inferior parietal lobule. You know what? Let's not worry about it. Basically, this is responsible for big ideas, mind wandering, imagination, recalling memories. So if you're like me and a little ADHD, mind wandering is one of my top gifts. Basically, you can be talking and then say within a sentence, I don't know, poppy? I don't know why you would say that within a sentence. Maybe you like poppies. And my brain will go off into, oh, I like poppies. They're red. I love red. Oh, when was the last time I saw red? Oh, I've got that cute little red shirt in my bag. And before you know it, I've gone somewhere very different and you're still talking. So that kind of wonder, imagination is there. Interestingly, recalling memories is also part of that brain. That is wrecked. I can barely remember anything at the moment. Really hoping that's perimenopause and is going to go off. Anywho, then the central executive network, which includes the kind of the dorsolateral part of the prefrontal cortex, that's responsible for focused attention, evaluating ideas, executing the practical details of a project. I don't have so much of that. I'm not generally, it's really interesting. I like to think about what it's going to look like when it's done. I wouldn't necessarily say I'm a details person, though. Compared to some of the people I work with, I am probably the most detailed person I know, but not always super detailed. I like to evaluate ideas, look at the pros and cons, and then just get going. And basically, the way that creativity works is basically these two sides of the brains communicating with each other. And interestingly, they reckon if you have ADHD, which I do, these two sides of the brain can communicate very, very quickly, which is why sometimes somebody asks you for an idea and you give them 500, or maybe that's just me. But because often people with ADHD or neurodiversity will have divergent thinking as opposed to what's called convergent thinking. So thinking along just one theme, people with a neurodiversity may, certainly with ADHD, will think on multiple things all at the same time. That's where creativity is generally quite good. Interestingly, I cannot draw for toffee. I did not enjoy the creativity weekend where people made a mess. I wanted it all to be neat and tidy and constantly had to keep wiping my hands. So maybe it's not all about that. That's a little bit about how it works. Anyway, that was my squirrel moment. I have one most weeks where I think about an idea and then I have to go and research it and share it with you. That was the moment this week. Let's play some more music now. We've got Jump by Girls Aloud and Show Me the Real You by Daniel Bedingfield.

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1: I wonder, what is the most bizarre thing you have ever created? You know, I talked at the beginning of the show about how I watched the lovely Claire Hooper on her Instagram put like disco stickers, little metal mirror stickers, luckily they came in strips, onto plain pumpkin molds and made like these glittery pumpkins. But what's the weirdest thing you've ever created? I'm trying to think. Interestingly, just recently I created a wreath. I have to be honest, I picked the pack up from the works, couldn't figure it out, couldn't be bothered to spend too much time on it. That's the ADHD in me. And so made half a wreath, which I personally think looks absolutely lovely. It's not covered in leaves, but it looks very pretty. It's got funny little mushrooms growing out of it, which entertained me no end, and a set of acorns that looks like grapes. I look at it every morning and go, why are they grapes? And then remember they're acorns. Anywho, I had lots of little bits left from this creative project and didn't know what to do with them. And so I grabbed a random empty tin, shoved them inside and put a candle in the middle and went, ta-da, centerpiece. My husband just was like, man, you can make something out of nothing, you. But hey, I think it looks really pretty in the, well, it looks like a tin with bits of leftover pumpkin bits from. Anyway, I like creating bizarre things with things that are left. What do you like creating? What are the kind of things that pop up around your house? Maybe it's colourings from children. Maybe it's scribbles of your own. What pops up around your house when you think of creating things? I know one of the times I feel most creative is when I'm relaxed and when I'm on holiday, which brings me on. It's a beautiful segue to the next song, Holiday by Madonna.

Love that song, Holiday by Madonna. I'm sure that's from like the early 80s, if I'm not mistaken. In fact, I have a feeling it was out before I really listened to her. But I remember my sister singing it loads when I was at home, my big sister Nicola. And she was actually the one that got me into Madonna's music. And I absolutely adore Madonna's music. But yeah, that all came from this prospect of Holiday. And so now I've gone on another little tangent. So now I've picked a song that's about when a lot of creativity happens in my head. So anybody else like this, you wake up after a dream and going, oh, I could make this or I could do this. I get a lot of creative ideas when I'm sleeping. I love to sleep. It's one of my favourite places to be. And actually in my room, it is quite a space where I can just relax. There's lots of lovely essential oils that I can burn. I've got my Bible in there. I've got some of my sewing projects, which I am shockingly appalling at, and hand stitching or crochet projects, they'll be in my room, or books that I'm reading, always in my room. It's kind of a space where I can just, I suppose, relax and be and try not to make too much mess. Maybe that's the right thing. So that made me think about sleeping, and then I remembered how much I love Madonna, and then I remembered how much I love Bon Jovi, and so the song I'll Sleep When I'm Dead came into my mind. So that's what we're going to listen to next.

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1: Snuck in an extra little song there. Sorry about that. Couldn't help myself. Just saw it coming up and thought, oh yeah, I can fit that in. It goes in well afterwards. So I got Saturday to Sunday by the Levellers. Love the Levellers. Came in after Bon Jovi. So I can't believe it. We're into the last half an hour of the show. This happens to me every week. I don't know how. It's suddenly, before I know it, my 2 hours is nearly up and I'm like, what? How can it nearly be lunchtime? But it's true. It is gone 11:30. So we don't have long left together. And I am really passionate about playing lots of music on the radio. I think I often used to find that whenever I turn on the radio and somebody's talking, I want to turn off, which is awkward, really, because I'm a radio presenter. And my mum listens to me diligently every week. Thanks, Mum. And I haven't played too many songs for her this week because I completely forgot to ask. But we have been talking about creativity. And I remember when I was a young girl, my mum, as well as having five of us at home, God love her, my mum was a mother of five, she used to childmind about another eight on top. So I think at its peak, I think I remember 13 young people being in my home. My mum was just so creative. She was so creative in the way she kept us entertained, the way that she would, the games that she would think of, even the way she used to make sandwiches used to make me giggle. I remember there was a boy that used to come to us, he loved peanut butter. My mum, she used to make stacks and stacks of peanut butter sandwiches. But yeah, just engaging all those young people all at the same time was quite a skill. And I think it's where my love of young people came from and why I worked with young people for so many years. And am still so passionate in working with children's work and working in families, and still do a lot of that within my church, but in my voluntary time, not in my cap time. It's interesting, again, how we are creative just in our day-to-day lives, whether it's, as I said earlier, problem solving or making presents or gifts. I was making, I love to make gifts for Christmas. I love to make biscuits and I actually make gin and some flavoured things and drinks for people. I love to make candles and centrepieces, and there's just something so special about a gift, right? I love something about a gift that's been homemade, a gift that's been thought of. So I don't know where I was going with that. Can't remember. I don't know, probably along the lines of, we're running out of time. Let's get back to some music. Oh dear, it's one of those days. Don't Look Back in Anger now by Oasis and by Blur.

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1: I can't believe it's only time for the show to end. Sorry, I know I've said that twice now, but it's true. It's 15 minutes left, and I had literally like about 8 songs I wanted to play before the show ended, and there's just no way it's going to get done, is there? Part of me wants to talk less, but at the same time, like, well, actually, I could just talk less. Actually, you know what? Let's take that vibe. Let's talk less. 2 songs coming up now that I really love. I picked them specially. I've literally just had to go through and move things around. Aha, Take On Me and Love Really Hurts Without You by the fantastic Billy Ocean.

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1: So we have come towards the end of the show, and as we have been playing the music, I have been going through, I'm terrible, I've been going through my book, my Claire Hooper's new book, that I'll be going through, of all these different crafty things. You can hear it clicking, if potentially. There's some lovely recipes in here, so I'm going to do some gingerbread stars. Anyway, that's not what I was going to say. I've been going through all these different ideas, and I just wonder, have you got ideas for cool little crafts? One of the things I'm going to be making in the next probably 24 hours is a bauble nightlight. You know, we always have those baubles, right? You know, the ones that have broken, or the tops have come off, or even when I think of some of the pumpkins that I've got around the house, a lot of them, like the little plasticky things. I know we shouldn't have more plastic in the world, but those kind of things that come in sets and they break away, and I think, actually, how could I make that into a nightlight? And I'm literally, as I'm looking at these, going, I'm just going to get some lights, get these things that I made into a random centerpiece that my husband thought I'd lost my mind, get some little twinkly LED lights, and just pop them inside a jar with a lid on and some nice kind of pumpkin fabric square, a little fabric patch square on top. And I just think, goodness, you can do so many really creative things. You know, so throwing things out, which I would, you know, once upon a time I would have done. I now am living in a world of constantly thinking, what can I make that into? How could I make that into something special? So I really hope this week talking about creativity has got your creative juices flowing. If you think of some great creative crafts, do WhatsApp them in. I'm sure the guys would love to hear about them, and they'll tell me about them too. What kind of creative things can you be doing in this season? I love leaf printing as well this time of year. Just love all the beautiful leaves outside. Or you can put them in glue and make them hard. It's just so beautiful, right? And even printing with leaves, though, like I said, I don't like to get my fingers dirty. You can do all those lovely things too. One of the things, again, that I love about this time of year is the nights draw in. So, can I encourage you this week, as you're thinking of creativity potentially, what creative things can you do as a family or as a couple, or even if you're on your own, maybe with some friends, what can you do to be creative in this season? I went to watch Sense and Sensibility all on my own this week, just because I really wanted to see it and nobody else I knew did. And I really enjoyed being in the dark on my own, some snacks in my lap, and went to movies. It actually just really helped center me and gave me a lovely way to relax this week. What kind of things can you do this week that maybe are creative, maybe not, but just different things that you can think of? I've not generally been one to go to the cinema on my own. I have done it a few times, but usually always out of necessity. But I think it's something I'm going to do more often, just because I enjoyed being in that kind of safe dark space on my own. It was quite lovely. So now it's coming up to lunchtime. I think it's time for a nice cup of hot chocolate. I know it's the middle of the day, but let's be creative, right? I may even stick some gingerbread or something like that inside as a flavouring and make it nice and sweet. Well, enjoy your week. I will catch you next week, hopefully, on Pure Brunch Monday. Have a fabulous time. Enjoy your creative spaces, and we'll end with another one from No Doubt, Don't Speak.

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1: From the Pure 24/7 News Hub, this is Peter reporting. US withdraws planes from RAF base after suspected plot. Fly Dubai co-pilot's cockpit attack on Israel-bound flight investigated. Russia strikes Kiev bridge during German Chancellor's visit. Yemen government launches offensive to retake all Houthi territory. And Rowan Atkinson to bring Mr. Bean and Blackadder to West End. US withdraws planes from RAF base after suspected plot. The United States has withdrawn all B-1 bombers from RAF Fairford in Gloucestershire following a suspected terror plot near the base. A Pentagon official confirmed the dozen aircraft previously used for strikes on Iran have returned to their home stations. The move comes 1 week after 5 men and a UK-Iranian national were arrested on suspicion of preparing terrorist acts. Fly Dubai co-pilot's cockpit attack on Israel-bound flight investigated. Investigators are examining an incident on a Fly Dubai flight from Dubai to Tel Aviv in which the co-pilot, identified as an Omani national, stabbed the Indian captain and attempted to crash the aircraft. Passengers and crew forced their way into the cockpit, overpowered the attacker and helped stabilize the plane, which diverted safely to Tabuk in Saudi Arabia. Authorities in the UAE, Saudi Arabia and Israel are continuing inquiries into the motive and how a weapon entered the cockpit. The captain of the plane, Smit Mishar, has been praised for his actions. Russia strikes Kiev bridge during German Chancellor's visit. A Russian drone struck Kiev's northern bridge over the Dnipro River on Sunday as German Chancellor Friedrich Merz arrived on an unannounced visit. Video showed vehicles on the bridge when the drone hit, injuring two people. Merz met President Volodymyr Zelensky and pledged further support, including funding for joint drone production to intercept Russian jet-powered drones. The attack formed part of a series targeting bridges used by tens of thousands of residents. Yemen government launches offensive to retake all Houthi territory. Yemen's internationally recognized government has launched a major military campaign to recapture all territory held by Iran-backed Houthis. Presidential council head by Rashad al-Alami announced the offensive, stating forces would fight until the country is liberated. The move follows recent Houthi advances that cut a key supply route near Taiz, effectively encircling the city. Saudi-led coalition officials pledged continued operational support. And in other news, Rowan Atkinson to bring Mr. Bean and Blackadder to West End. Comedian Rowan Atkinson will return to the West End next year with Rowan live performing classic sketches featuring Mr. Bean, Blackadder and other characters from his career. The 30 performance run at the Gillian Lyon Theatre will include new material written with long-term collaborators Richard Curtis, Ben Elton and Howard Goodall. This was the news brought to you by pure247newshub.com.
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3: We are indeed. Hello and welcome. It is now time for the late lunch on Pure 24/7 Radio. Nathan Thomas here. Good to be back this week. Hope you've had a fantastic weekend and looking forward to taking on this next week. Thank you to Katie Mack for our Pure Brunch this morning and also Stephen D on the Wake Up Call. We are on to the late lunch now till 3 p.m. and we're getting started with this song from Daniel Bedingfield.

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1: 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Hello, it's the Late Lunch on Pure 247 Radio, and it's me, Nathan Thomas, coming to you from Studio One. We've got, well, a great show ahead of us, hopefully. Wonderful music, a wonderful array of music to, while away your lunchtime, as well as a sophisticated chat with yours truly. And we've got our learning curve just after half past, sharing my latest, life lessons and life experiences, hopefully with some useful bits of, just something useful in there for you to take away. We've also got a millennial moment that'll be just after 1 o'clock in the second hour, as we, take a look at music of a similar style from before and after the turn of the millennium. And we've also got the mini decade disco. And on top of all that, national days, we'll find out what people are celebrating today. So plenty to get stuck into. But of course, amidst all that, a wonderful array of tunes. And next up, we have some kind of 90s indie rock from Shed 7.

Very cool. Shed 7 there. I've never quite understood why that one's called Dolphin. You know, you have some songs where the title doesn't necessarily make all that much sense. I mean, I can't think of many songs called Dolphin. It's a wild marine creature. Who knows? Anyway, great song. And that was Shed 7 to get us going this Monday. I hope you're doing well and enjoying, you know, this Monday so far. Obviously, it's a Monday, right? So take it easy. Don't worry about pushing yourself too hard. Perhaps you're one of those people that prefers to just sort of get things going, you know, just hit the ground running. Whatever your preferred style or method, it's great to be here to keep you company with some good tunes on Pure 247 Radio.

Some beautiful voices of the Noughties. That was Dido, and prior to that you heard Sophie Ellis-Bextor. Coming up next, we're going to jump over to Australia with this one from Savage Garden, a pop duo. They formed around about 1993. This is from the time of their biggest hits, really, like Truly, Madly, Deeply, I Want You, To the Moon and Back and stuff like that. This is from 97. It's called Tears of Pearls. Yet another title which, on the surface of it, doesn't necessarily make all that much sense. But still,

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1: So in just a second, we're going to be moving on to the learning curve for the day, which is where I share my latest musings and life lessons, life experiences, and what they have taught me. And obviously, all throughout life, we are constantly learning, aren't we? Life is, you know, an education of sorts. We never stop learning. There's always something more to kind of understand and a way to develop our knowledge of the world we live in and who we are and how best to interact with other people. There's so many aspects and so many things to learn, which is kind of what makes it so exciting. But yeah, I'll share my latest learning curve in just a moment after this from Razor Light. It's a really fantastic indie rock band, which I particularly like the sound of, but partly because they just have a really, I don't know, there's a kind of a poetic yet carefree feel to the lyrics and just a kind of timeless, catchy sound. And they started in 2002. This is from around about 2006, and it's titled In the Morning.

Now time for the learning curve of the day. And I mentioned just before that song how we're always learning, aren't we? Always learning in life. And one of the ways that we do learn is from other people. And that is partly what has inspired my learning curve today. And that is how much, what other people could do can really inspire us. How much we can take inspiration from not just the way people do things, but why they do them. And also the way that it kind of affects us. So for me, just recently, I was noting the way that someone kind of, someone did something and the way it kind of, I guess it's kind of a bit of a reverse engineering in that I realized, yeah, of course, I like the way they've worded that. I like the way they've kind of presented that. But I couldn't quite necessarily understand why for a while until it kind of dawned on me. And I thought, yeah, that's why, because it kind of tells a story and it's kind of bringing it to life and making it so relatable. And it got me thinking about how in so many aspects of life, we can learn from other people. We can reverse engineer what they're doing. And it's kind of, yeah, it's just, that's one of the ways that we learn through life, isn't it? We see the way somebody does something. We realize how it affects us in a good way, how it leaves an impression. And it kind of inspires us to do something similar. Or perhaps to go about something in a similar way. And I always say this, that, you know, we don't necessarily realize quite how much we can influence others or how much others influence us. People we will never meet, people we don't even know they exist, and they can be affected by the way we behave, by the way we talk, by the way we do our jobs, whatever that might be. It really does influence people. And I don't I try not to take that too lightly, because I know that as a radio presenter, things I say, you know, it is important. I mean, in any aspect of life, what you say can have a remarkable influence on those around you. Even if you feel like nobody really notices you, it still makes an impact. It really does. And it's interesting because, yeah, in my case, I've noticed how much I'm kind of taking inspiration from people around me all the time. And obviously, you've got to be cautious with that. Make sure that you know what you're being, how you're being inspired, what you're being inspired to do and stuff like that. But for the most part, it's really interesting how much we kind of learn from other people around us, people we don't necessarily know personally. We just observe, don't we? And that is part of one of the ways that we learn. We don't necessarily even realize it. We're learning. We're just sort of observing. We're reverse engineering in our minds and seeing how something makes us feel, how it impacts us. And we're kind of applying that to what we do in so many different aspects of life. And it's kind of cool, really. So there you go. That's my learning curve for the day. How we kind of subconsciously reverse engineer things we see in life. In other words, we learn without really realizing. We learn from others without even intentionally doing so. It's just the way we are wired, I guess, which is kind of cool when you think about it, that we can learn all the time without having to get out any textbooks, without having to do any research papers, without writing essays. We're just learning as we go.

taking quite a leap there from classic English rock with the Stone Roses to the queen of Latin music, as she is known, Shakira there with Rules. Next up, something entirely different. Yet again, we are jumping back to roughly the 70s with this one from ABBA, Swedish pop music group. This is The Name of the Game.

0: You're listening to Pure 24/7 Radio today. It is the late lunch on Monday. I'm Nathan Thomas, and it's so good to be with you. Whether you're right at the beginning of your Monday, or perhaps coming toward the end of it, or as we are, smack dab in the middle of it. It's so good to be here to keep you company. Lots to come in the second hour of the show, but we've got a couple of wonderful tracks to take us up to the hourly news. One from ABBA, from Adele, and another from Michael Jackson coming your way next.
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0: From the Pure 24/7 News Hub, this is Peter reporting. US withdraws planes from RAF base after suspected plot. Fly Dubai co-pilot's cockpit attack on Israel-bound flight investigated. Russia strikes Kiev bridge during German Chancellor's visit. Yemen government launches offensive to retake all Houthi territory. And Rowan Atkinson to bring Mr. Bean and Blackadder to West End. US withdraws planes from RAF base after suspected plot. The United States has withdrawn all B-1 bombers from RAF Fairford in Gloucestershire following a suspected terror plot near the base. A Pentagon official confirmed the dozen aircraft previously used for strikes on Iran have returned to their home stations. The move comes 1 week after 5 men and a UK-Iranian national were arrested on suspicion of preparing terrorist acts. Fly Dubai co-pilot's cockpit attack on Israel-bound flight investigated. Investigators are examining an incident on a Fly Dubai flight from Dubai to Tel Aviv in which the co-pilot, identified as an Omani national, stabbed the Indian captain and attempted to crash the aircraft. Passengers and crew forced their way into the cockpit, overpowered the attacker, and helped stabilize the plane, which diverted safely to Tabuk in Saudi Arabia. Authorities in the UAE, Saudi Arabia and Israel are continuing inquiries into the motive and how a weapon entered the cockpit. The captain of the plane, Smit Mishar, has been praised for his actions. Russia strikes Kiev bridge during German Chancellor's visit. A Russian drone struck Kiev's northern bridge over the Dnipro River on Sunday as German Chancellor Friedrich Merz arrived on an unannounced visit. Video showed vehicles on the bridge when the drone hit, injuring 2 people. Merz met President Volodymyr Zelensky and pledged further support, including funding for joint drone production to intercept Russian jet-powered drones. The attack formed part of a series targeting bridges used by tens of thousands of residents. Yemen government launches offensive to retake all Houthi territory. Yemen's internationally recognized government has launched a major military campaign to recapture all territory held by Iran-backed Houthis. Presidential council head by Rashad al-Alami announced the offensive, stating forces would fight until the country is liberated. The move follows recent Houthi advances that cut a key supply route near Taiz, effectively encircling the city. Saudi-led coalition officials pledged continued operational support. And in other news, Rowan Atkinson to bring Mr. Bean and Blackadder to West End. Comedian Rowan Atkinson will return to the West End next year with Rowan live performing classic sketches featuring Mr. Bean, Blackadder and other characters from his career. The 30 performance run at the Gillian Lyon Theatre will include new material written with long-term collaborators Richard Curtis, Ben Elton and Howard Goodall. This was the news brought to you by Pure247NewsHub.com.
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musical offering from the 70s, Shawadi Wadi, Under the Moon of Love. That's very 70s, isn't it? And one of the great kind of tracks that you'd expect to hear on the 70s show with JoJo Tuesday Evenings. That comes from 7 to 9pm. Right now, though, it's the late lunch, and I'm Nathan Thomas. So good to be with you. We've just ended the second hour, and coming up next, or very soon, in fact, will be the Millennium Moment. This is where we compare music of a similar style or genre, some kind of, you know, mix of tunes that have something in common. And today, they are all rock songs, so they're all within the rock category, but they're all from artists that would typically do some fairly upbeat, energetic songs, you know, with a good beat, a good, almost aggressive sound in some cases. But instead, I've kind of picked out songs from them that are quite a lot gentler, quite a lot softer, perhaps to help us through this Monday and get us warmed up for the week. So, yeah, coming up, there will be some Ocean Colour Scene, Charlene Spiteri, Bonnie Tyler also making an appearance, and that is all coming up in our Millennium Moment. But to get us warmed up for this, let's have something from Nelly Furtado.

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1: Right, I'm looking forward to the Millennium Moment today, I've got to say. If you are struggling with those kind of Monday blues, as it were, then this might be just the kind of style of music you're looking for. It's rock artists, but specifically I've picked out some slightly gentler songs from these artists. So in a couple of cases, for example, with Switchfoot, you'd normally expect a far more kind of edgy, good, solid, distorted guitar sound and a kind of almost grungy feel at times. You know, it's very loud, it's very energetic, it's very exciting. But this one, in this mix, I've picked out the song Thrive, which is very gentle, very soft. The music I could actually play on the weekend wind down. But actually, we're going to start off with Bonnie Tyler, 1977 hit It's a Heartache. She is well known for big tracks like, you know, Total Eclipse of the Heart and Holding Out for a Hero, you know. But this one, it's a nice gentle song, a beautiful song. It's a Heartache. We then move on to Ocean Colour Scene. We have Fleeting Mind. Then for the post-millennium sound, it'll be starting off by with Charlene Spiteri from the band Texas, one of her solo tracks from her first album, Melody. The song is Francois. And then finally, as I say, Switchfoot, the song we've chosen is Thrive, the title track of their album from around about 2011. All great tunes, all from traditionally rock artists, but all fairly laid back and, you know, gentle for us this Monday.

0: wonderful. That was Switchfoot, Thrive, to conclude the Millennium Moment. All music from rock artists, but a bit gentler for today. Perhaps very fitting and very appropriate as we take it a little bit slower on this Monday and get warmed up and, you know, get ourselves into the week. Or perhaps, as I mentioned earlier, perhaps you're one of those people that prefers to get straight in, just, you know, dive in head first, hit the ground running. I don't know. I can go either way, to be honest. It really depends on the day itself. If I've got a lot to do, I might just hit the ground running and get started ASAP. But in other cases, if possible, it's nicer to just start out gently. Anyway, enjoy those tunes. Charlene Spiteri, Switchfoot, Ocean Colour Scene, and Bonnie Tyler for today. Going to jump into some announcements next. On the other side of that, a Annie Lennox song is waiting for us.
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1: So there's something about the sound of birds singing or waves on the sea, on the seashore. They're just so incredibly relaxing and soothing. Honestly, I could spend hours and hours all day just sitting on the shore, listening to the sound of the waves crashing onto the beach, onto the sand, onto the rocks, whatever. It's just something so nice about that. This is The Late Lunch. Hello and welcome. I hope you're doing well today. It is Monday, the 5th of October, and it's roughly 20 to 22 here in the UK. We've got a nice sunny day once again. Woke up and saw I think they're called cirrus clouds. They're kind of those light wispy clouds that just don't really take on any particularly solid shape. They just sort of splashed across the sky. That was this morning, and it occurred to me that as the winter approaches, there is one great advantage in that you get to see sunrises because they take place at a far more civilized hour, which is wonderful. So as a photographer, I finally get the opportunity to catch some sunrises because honestly, there's no way I'm getting up at 4 o'clock in the morning just to capture a sunrise. It ain't happening unless I happen to be up at that time already. But anyway, we've got some great music coming your way next. After a few more kind of softer tunes for you this Monday, such as Ronan Keating and of course our Millennium Moment laid back, gentle rock, we're now going to jump into something a little bit more energetic from Ledger. She, of course, is from the band Skillet, and she, in her own right, is an exceptional singer and songwriter. This is a song from her very first EP, 2018, and the song is Iconic.

Well, that woke me up. Iconic in every sense of the word, really. That was Ledger. We're going to move on to something from Melanie C next. Of course, after being part of the best-selling female group of all time, the Spice Girls, she was the Sporty Spice, actually. This is a song from her very first solo album in 1999, and it's a song which you may well know, the Hex Hector radio mix, which was ironically more popular than the original. Either way, here is the original for you, which is also excellent. I Turn to You.

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That's on Facebook, Instagram, X, YouTube. 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

Ellie Goulding for you here on Pure 24/7 Radio. It's the late lunch. Nathan Thomas here. So good to be keeping you company today on the 5th of October, Monday, of course. It's coming up to around 2 p.m. here in the UK. And so we'll have the hourly news coming your way very soon from the Pure 24/7 News Hub, keeping you up to date with what's going on around the world. All the news straight up. That is the Pure 24/7 News Hub. But we've got Lighthouse Family now to take us up to the 2 o'clock news. And in the next hour, plenty more to come.

0: following a suspected terror plot near the base. A Pentagon official confirmed the dozen aircraft previously used for strikes on Iran have returned to their home stations. The move comes 1 week after five men and a UK-Iranian national were arrested on suspicion of preparing terrorist acts. Fly Dubai co-pilot's cockpit attack on Israel-bound flight investigated. Investigators are examining an incident on a Fly Dubai flight from Dubai to Tel Aviv in which the co-pilot, identified as an Omani national, stabbed the Indian captain and attempted to crash the aircraft. Passengers and crew forced their way into the cockpit, overpowered the attacker and helped stabilize the plane, which diverted safely to Tabuk in Saudi Arabia. Authorities in the UAE, Saudi Arabia and Israel are continuing inquiries into the motive and how a weapon entered the cockpit. The captain of the plane, Smit Mishar, has been praised for his actions. Russia strikes Kiev bridge during German Chancellor's visit. A Russian drone struck Kiev's northern bridge over the Dnipro River on Sunday as German Chancellor Friedrich Merz arrived on an unannounced visit. Video showed vehicles on the bridge when the drone hit, injuring two people. Merz met President Volodymyr Zelensky and pledged further support, including funding for joint drone production to intercept Russian jet-powered drones. The attack formed part of a series targeting bridges used by tens of thousands of residents. Yemen government launches offensive to retake all Houthi territory. Yemen's internationally recognized government has launched a major military campaign to recapture all territory held by Iran-backed Houthis. Presidential council head by Rashad al-Alami announced the offensive, stating forces would fight until the country is liberated. The move follows recent Houthi advances that cut a key supply route near Taiz, effectively encircling the city. Saudi-led coalition officials pledged continued operational support. And in other news, Rowan Atkinson to bring Mr. Bean and Blackadder to West End. Comedian Rowan Atkinson will return to the West End next year with Rowan live performing classic sketches featuring Mr. Bean, Blackadder and other characters from his career. The 30 performance run at the Gillian Lyon Theatre will include new material written with long-term collaborators Richard Curtis, Ben Elton and Howard Goodall. This was the news brought to you by pure247newshub.com.
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2: Yes, always pure sounds. And by pure, we mean no bad language. All the music you hear on this station has been carefully checked, lyric by lyric, line by line, to make sure there's no bad language to worry about, which is great news. It is Pure 24/7 Radio, and it's the late lunch. It is now just past 2 p.m. here in the UK, and so far the weather is holding out. It's pretty nice. We did have, I don't know, a dash of rain yesterday, I think, like hardly anything worth mentioning. In fact, it's been remarkably warm. It seems as though winter, autumn is kind of, it's not really in any rush to get here, which is, I'm not complaining. You know, the warmer it is, the longer it's warm, the better in many ways, because, less cost for heating and all the rest of it, which is not such a bad thing, especially in today's economy. Either way, hope you're doing well today. It's Monday, and in this next and final hour of the late lunch, looking forward to bringing you the mini decade disco in a moment or two. And also a bit later on in the final half hour, we'll take a look at what people are celebrating today. Right now, let's get this hour going with Guns N' Roses.

classic Guns N' Roses. That's Patience, and this is Pure 24/7 Radio. We are going to be getting onto our mini decade disco in just a moment. Four amazing artists representing 90s, noughties, 10s, and 20s for today. Looking forward to introducing those to you. But right now we have Lecrae with the opening track from his album Rehab. 2010 that came out, and I remember anytime you kind of heard the first few beats of this song, you knew you were in for a great musical experience for the next hour or so if we ever put the album on, because this is Lecrae checking in.

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1: Thank you, Andy Brown. Yep, on to the mini-decade disco now. We're starting in the 90s today with Martin Joseph, Welsh singer-songwriter who had a really fascinating blend of sort of Celtic and folk music across the sort of primarily early noughties and 90s. But yeah, quite an amazing artist. This is going to start us off as we take a little trip through the decades from 90s all the way up to the 20s, representing each successive decade. So Martin Joseph to begin. For the noughties, it will be Coldplay with Daylight. Into the tens, it'll be Lauren Daigle's Look Up Child. And then finally for the 20s, it is Thrice with My Soul. Enjoy.

0: That is a song from Thrice, not a band that I would usually get to play on this show throughout the day normally, because most of their music is quite hard, heavy rock stuff that you'd mostly hear on The Rock Show with Stephen D. That's tonight, by the way, 2 hours of pure rock to look forward to if you like that style. Even if you're not so sure if you're a fan, why not try it out? It's good music, and of course it's always 3 point pure. That was Thrice though, My Soul. I love that kind of sound they've got there, and the voice of the lead vocalist. It's that kind of really cool, kind of gruff, gravelly sound, which is awesome. This is The Late Lunch on Pure 247 Radio. Just had our mini decade disco, taking a little journey through the decades with music, and coming up very shortly, we've got some Anastasia for you, and also a little look at celebratory days.
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3: I never forget where I come from. It's good to stay rooted, and I drive past phone boxes where I've been left for dead, and I think about that, and I think I'm still here. And then when I think of the influence that I've got in prisons through the storytelling and through my narrative, only God could do that.
4: We've had some really, really harrowing stories of parents just emailing us a few times now, saying that unfortunately their children have passed away, but icing pot was one of the best things that they did. And they've got pictures and memories of their children, and you know, those songs are utterly precious to them.
5: It was Carl's inspiration. You know, as we were writing the script, I could call him up and say, hey, when you were getting interrogated by the Gestapo, you know, how did that work? And he would give these just incredible details about what it was like. This was a firsthand source. He was there. It was just, you know, what an incredible gift to have that as a source to develop this film.
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Need to breathe there. We could run away. Love that sound and love that song. Here in Pure 24/7 Radio, it is The Late Lunch with me, Nathan Thomas. And I hope you're doing well this Monday. Next up, we're going to take a look at celebratory days. In other words, what are people marking today? What are some national days or international days on this, the 5th of October? Well, first up, it is apparently World Architecture Day. Yeah, architecture is such a key part of our daily lives. You know, we experience or you know, enjoy the architecture of each different country every single day. You know, architecture doesn't necessarily have to be particularly fancy, but of course, you know, some of the architectural designs they make up some of the greatest sort of landmarks and monuments in the world. You know, so many amazing pieces of architecture. And today is World Architecture Day. So perhaps you could take a little look at some of the most famous architectural designs in your country or just generally around the world. Get familiar with them and maybe take a look at some famous architectural designers as well. So there we go. Architects, they're called, aren't they? Sorry. It's also Global James Bond Day. So if that is a franchise you enjoy, perhaps pick out your favorite. What's your favorite James Bond movie? That is a much debated thing. What's the best one? I'll try not to keep you sway you with my opinion, but I have a favorite Bond, a favorite actor who played Bond, and I also have a favorite film from that very Bond. So perhaps you could pick out your favorite and watch that today if it's available, or if you've got it on DVD. We actually have it on DVD. I got it for my birthday a couple of years ago, which I'm very pleased about because I can then watch it as and when I please, which is awesome. But Global James Bond Day today, you might want to settle down for a marathon of your favorite Bond movies, or perhaps you could do something in the spirit of James Bond, like, I don't know, you could have his favorite drink or something like that. Either way, it is James Bond Day today. Do something nice day. Yeah, that's always good. Spreading kindness, being polite, going the extra mile for people around you and just doing something a bit more, just being thoughtful, being caring and doing something nice for people around you. That is today. It's also National Be Nice Day. So it's not just do something nice, but be nice. I suppose there's an interesting kind of depth in that because it's one thing to do something polite or do something respectful, but really we want that to be not just our outward appearance or our outward actions. We want it to be who we are, not just, it should just come naturally, really. We shouldn't have to think too hard to be polite or to be kind or to be caring to others around us. It should just come naturally. And that's come from actually being what you're doing. You know what I mean? Sometimes we need to carry out the action before the thought follows. You know, if you really struggle to like someone, you're not necessarily going to feel like doing something nice for them. You don't wait until you feel like doing something nice. But sometimes doing something nice kind of helps the feelings to follow. Either way around, it's Be Nice Day and Do Something Nice Day. And one more for you, in a country in Bed and Breakfast Day. Ah, something about a B&B. Bed and Breakfast. I have stayed at one or two of those. There was a particularly nice one on a trip to Scotland. Honestly, you got treated. It was like staying at your grandma's house. It was like that. You got treated so kindly. It was a beautiful location, not along a river. It was very cold, but very nice to sit on the stand on the balcony and look out and over the river as it went by. There's something about a B&B, a good quality B&B. You get well looked after. It's something different to a feel of a hotel or just a simple place to stay on the motorway, that sort of thing. There's something really special about that because it's something more homely and you do get looked after if it's a good one, obviously. So Country in Bed and Breakfast Day. There you go. There's some national days for you. Be Nice Day, Do Something Nice Day, James Bond Day, and also World Architecture Day.

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Oh, awesome. Well, it's been an absolute privilege to keep you company this Monday on the Late Lunch Show. Hope you enjoy the rest of your day and the remainder of your week. Peter's with you next on School's Out and later on the Get You Home Show with either Andy B or Jojo. And then finally the Rock Show this evening. But all throughout the day, we are here for you. Pure 24/7 radio. Stay safe. God bless. I'll be back tomorrow. Same time, same place. Matthew West is going to take us up to the news now, and I'll catch you later.

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1: From the Pure 24/7 News Hub, this is Peter reporting. US withdraws planes from RAF base after suspected plot. Fly Dubai co-pilot's cockpit attack on Israel bound flight investigated. Russia strikes Kiev bridge during German Chancellor's visit. Yemen government launches offensive to retake all Houthi territory. And Rowan Atkinson to bring Mr. Bean and Blackadder to West End. US withdraws planes from RAF base after suspected plot. The United States has withdrawn all B-1 bombers from RAF Fairford in Gloucestershire following

0: revived the attacker and helped stabilize the plane, which diverted safely to Tobruk in Saudi Arabia. Authorities in the UAE, Saudi Arabia and Israel are continuing inquiries into the motive and how a weapon entered the cockpit. The captain of the plane, Smit Mishar, has been praised for his actions. Russia strikes Kiev bridge during German Chancellor's visit. A Russian drone struck Kiev's northern bridge over the Dnipro River on Sunday as German Chancellor Friedrich Merz arrived on an unannounced visit. Video showed vehicles on the bridge when the drone hit, injuring two people. Merz met President Volodymyr Zelensky and pledged further support, including funding for joint drone production to intercept Russian jet-powered drones. The attack formed part of a series targeting bridges used by tens of thousands of residents. Yemen government launches offensive to retake all Houthi territory. Yemen's internationally recognized government has launched a major military campaign to recapture all territory held by Iran-backed Houthis. Presidential council head by Rashad al-Alami announced the offensive, stating forces would fight until the country is liberated. The move follows recent Houthi advances that cut a key supply route near Taiz, effectively encircling the city. Saudi-led coalition officials pledged continued operational support. And in other news, Rowan Atkinson to bring Mr. Bean and Blackadder to West End. Comedian Rowan Atkinson will return to the West End next year with Rowan Live performing classic sketches featuring Mr. Bean, Blackadder and other characters from his career. The 30 performance run at the Gillian Line Theatre will include new material written with long-term collaborators Richard Curtis, Ben Elton and Howard Goodall. This was the news brought to you by Pure247NewsHub.com.
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Great tune by Madness, Our House, beginning this right here, the Schools Out Show, once again. It is a Monday, it is a new week, it is a fairly sunny day, a bit cool in the studio, unfortunately, though. But it is myself, Peter, joining you, as always, 3 till 4pm with the Schools Out Show. Nothing too complicated on this show, just some great music, like Our House by Madness, or Toby Mac and John Cooper, Tonight.

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1: 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This is Pure 24/7 Radio, and it is currently 10 past 3 here in the UK. Thank you for tuning in right now. Glad that I can join you with whatever it is that you're up to at the moment. Blue skies and sunshine, still a very, very mild autumn at the moment, which I think probably means we're going to have a fairly mild winter, which would be a good thing, really. Don't want it to get too cold, because that's always a hard thing to have to battle, isn't it? But this right here is the School's Out show. I want to say thank you to Nathan Thomas, who was just on air with the Late Lunch show from 12 noon all the way until 3 p.m, doing an amazing job, as always, keeping his company during our lunch break. Love that show, and I highly recommend you tune into that show tomorrow, 12 noon till 3 p.m. And from 3 p.m. till 4 p.m, it's the School's Out show with myself, Peter, right here, right now. Glad that you tuned in. We're going to be keeping it simple, keeping it pure. I'm playing some great tunes, one of which, of course, is going to be the School's Out soundtrack that we will do after around about 5:30. So looking forward to that a bit later on. But yeah, as I say, keeping it pure, keeping it simple and fun, because sometimes the day can get a bit, you know, we just struggle through. So sometimes it's good just to take a moment, enjoy some music and have some fun. And that's hopefully what we're going to do. And we've got an epic track for you now. This is a really good one. Quite different, really, by Shakespeare's Sister. Big hit of theirs, Stay.

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1: Thank you there, Katie Mack. Yep, that is how you can chat on WhatsApp. And I hope you enjoyed those two brilliant tracks. You had one by U2 and one actually by Shakespeare's Sister, which is a great song. Of course, Katie Mack was doing Pure Brunch this morning from 10 a.m. till 12 noon. Stephen D, of course, started the day with the wake-up call because, you know, everyone needs to wake up. And then Katie Mack took over with the Pure Brunch show because, you know, I'm sure all of us have a bit of brunch from 10 a.m. till 12 noon. Could be a light snack, could just be a banana. I don't know. But Katie Mack kept you company this Monday, as she does each Monday every week at 10 a.m. till 12 noon. There's always great presenters on the Pure Brunch show. Mondays, Katie Mack. Tuesdays, Thursdays, JoJo. Wednesdays, Bob Goody. And Fridays, Dan Rouse. This right here, right now, is the School's Out show. We're enjoying the music. We've got really, really good music today, actually. We've had some Madness. We've had some Toby Mack, some U2, some Shakespeare. That's Shakespeare's Sister. That's what we've already had. That's what we've had in just about 20 minutes. And there's a lot more where that came from. We've got plenty of great tunes. And I forgot actually to mention that because we started the show with Madness this Monday, that means on Friday, I'm going to, all things being the same, I'm going to finish with Madness on Friday. So on Friday, the final song is going to be Madness, Our House, which is one of their biggest hits, I think. Really good tune, and perhaps one of their least mad songs. Really enjoyed that. And we've got plenty more great music where that came from, including this next one by Corinne Bailey-Rae.

0: I do quite enjoy Katie Manu. There's often kind of a light-hearted, laid-back feel to the music. I kind of like that. Slightly slower pace to it. I hope you enjoyed that. Halfway up the Hindu coup. I want to say Kush because it's got an SH on the end, but no, it's coup, I think, from the way she was pronouncing it. Sometimes I don't listen super closely to the lyrics, but here's the thing. On Pure, you know, if you listen to the lyrics a bit more closely, you know they're all going to be good, pure, and clean. Now, actually, speaking about music, well, we are a music station. I do talk about music quite a lot, but this next song that we're going to play is going to be our School's Out soundtrack. Now, this is where we promote the evening show, which will be taking place. And every weekday, there is a show which happens of an evening from 7 till 9 p.m. So we're going to get into the show that we're promoting and the artist that we're going to be playing, or the band. We're going to get into that right after these announcements.
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0: Well, it is now time for the School's Out soundtrack. I said actually that we have, first thing I said was we're going to talk about the artist a little bit with this tune, actually. And it's not actually technically an artist, it's a band. So we're going to tell you the band in a moment. But the show that we are promoting is The Rock Show. I highly recommend it. Definitely a show worth promoting. It's 2 hours of great rock music, which is brought to you by Stephen D. In the first hour, I think it tends to be more classic rock music. And then in the second hour, not necessarily more modern tracks, but there's a lot more heavy metal, which you can expect and look forward to in the second hour. There's always going to be a couple of heavy metal tracks, and almost always, without fail, going to be a track by Skillet, because Stephen D does like Skillet. And you know, if you're doing a radio show, it makes sense you might choose one or two tunes that you might personally prefer. And Stephen D does very much enjoy some Skillet. So this next tune, it's not actually by Skillet, the much older band, actually Queen, the brilliant classic rock band Queen. I do very much enjoy their music. They have done quite a lot of music over the years. Now, I always think of Queen as kind of being an 80s band. This tune, though, I think it's probably one of their last songs they did as a band before Freddie Mercury passed away. This song is from 1995, and it's called, actually, Too Much Love Will Kill You. Now, of course, Queen was a British rock band. They formed in London, and they actually formed in 1970. And, of course, a lot of very good band members, of course, Brian May was on lead guitar, I think it was, yep, lead guitar, and doing a lot of backing vocals. And actually, here's the thing, as a band goes, all of the members, I think, at one point or another, wrote one of their songs, and each one of them has at some point written one of Queen's big hits. And this is a really good one, slightly gentler one for Queen, I would say. Good bit of classic rock for you. Too Much Love Will Kill You by Queen. Enjoy this, our School's Out soundtrack for this Monday.

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1: That is a good point. Thank you there, Andy Brown. This right now, right here, is the Schoolhouse Show on Pure 24/7 Radio, keeping you company every weekday, 3 till 4pm. Currently, it's actually 22/4. Soon, it will be time for the Get Your Home Show, which today, if I'm not mistaken, most of the show will be brought to you by Jojo. Potentially, I might be doing the first little part, but we'll see how it goes. Let's carry on enjoying the Schoolhouse Show, shall we? For the next, the 20 minutes that we have left after the show. Now, we just enjoyed two great tracks. One was a bit of pop for you by Javin, Surrender Your Love. And before that was our Schoolhouse soundtrack, which was by Queen, a brilliant band with some brilliant songs. That one was from 1995. Too Much Love Will Kill You. Of course, the band Queen, with the lead singer being Freddie Mercury, Brian May, of course, on guitar and also on vocals. I think actually all the band members did kind of backing vocals a little bit. Got Roger Taylor, who was on drums, and then John Deacon, who was actually on the bass guitar. So yep, a great four-piece, four-member band. Hope you enjoyed that tune. Plenty more great music. But yeah, you can hear an entire 2 hours of music all from the genre of rock tonight from 7 till 9pm, as happens every Monday from 7 till 9pm. The Rock Show brought to you by Stephen D. And actually, if you missed the Rock Show today, it will be repeated on the upcoming Saturday. So next Saturday from 9 till 11pm, if I'm not mistaken, you can hear the Rock Show repeated if you miss it or if you want to hear it again. Great show that. Shall we now have a little bit of Norah Jones?

0: Get in touch with the Pure 24/7 Radio team on WhatsApp. So you just go to our website, scroll down, and there's this great big green box which says chat on WhatsApp.
1: Well, that was quite a dramatic track by Arnie Murs. Never Been Better was the name of that one. I hope you enjoyed that. I was enjoying that quite a lot, actually. And that leaves us enough time for two more songs, one of which will take us on into the hourly news in a moment at 4 o'clock, on into the Get Your Home show, which today, if I'm not mistaken, is going to be brought to you by Jojo. But I might be covering the first little part of the Get Your Home show. We shall see. But of course, great music to enjoy. Always different presenters to enjoy the company of. Glad that I can keep you company right now, wherever you are right now, whatever you're up to right now. This right here is the School's Out show. Trying to keep it simple, pure and fun. Life gets a little too complicated. Let's be honest. I think we can all agree on that. Life gets too complicated. And if and when we can, it's good to keep things nice and simple and perhaps play some great tunes like this next one by Robbie Williams.

Love That There by Robbie Williams. The Lazy Days was the name of that one. And that was the penultimate tune on this The School's Out show this Monday. It is a Monday, a new week. Glad that you're tuning in. Of course, I'll be back tomorrow, same time, same place. The Get Your Home show is coming up after 4 p.m. as it happens every weekday from 4 p.m. all the way until 7 p.m. And don't forget about The Rock Show. We were promoting that with a tune by Queen. The Rock Show from 7 till 9 p.m. 2 hours of great rock music, and actually in the second hour you can enjoy some heavy metal, which I do like heavy metal, so I'm looking forward to that later on. I understand it is the highlight of Stephen D's week. Now, I'll be back tomorrow, same time, same place, with The School's Out show. Thank you for joining me today. I will talk to you soon.

From the Pure 24/7 News Hub, this is Peter reporting. US withdraws planes from RAF base after suspected plot. Fly Dubai co-pilot's cockpit attack on Israel-bound flight investigated. Russia strikes Kiev bridge during German Chancellor's visit. Yemen government launches offensive to retake all Houthi territory. And Rowan Atkinson to bring Mr. Bean and Blackadder to West End. US withdraws planes from RAF base after suspected plot. The United States has withdrawn all B-1 bombers from RAF Fairford in Gloucestershire following a suspected terror plot near the base. A Pentagon official confirmed the dozen aircraft previously used for strikes on Iran have returned to their home stations. The move comes 1 week after 5 men and a UK-Iranian national were arrested on suspicion of preparing terrorist acts. Fly Dubai co-pilot's cockpit attack on Israel-bound flight investigated. Investigators are examining an incident on a Fly Dubai flight from Dubai to Tel Aviv in which the co-pilot, identified as an Omani national, stabbed the Indian captain and attempted to crash the aircraft. Passengers and crew forced their way into the cockpit, overpowered the attacker and helped stabilize the plane, which diverted safely to Tabuk in Saudi Arabia. Authorities in the UAE, Saudi Arabia and Israel are continuing inquiries into the motive and how a weapon entered the cockpit. The captain of the plane, Smit Mishar, has been

0: Ukraine's internationally recognized government has launched a major military campaign to recapture all territory held by Iran-backed Houthis. Presidential Council head by Rashad al-Alami announced the offensive, stating forces would fight until the country is liberated. The move follows recent Houthi advances that cut a key supply route near Taiz, effectively encircling the city. Saudi-led coalition officials pledged continued operational support. And in other news, Rowan Atkinson to bring Mr. Bean and Blackadder to West End. Comedian Rowan Atkinson will return to the West End next year with Rowan Live performing classic sketches featuring Mr. Bean, Blackadder and other characters from his career. The 30 performance run at the Gillian Line Theatre will include new material written with long-term collaborators Richard Curtis, Ben Elton and Howard Goodall. This was the news brought to you by Pure247NewsHub.com.
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Great song there. Starting off this, the Get Your Home Show, Bell Bottom Blues by Derek and the Dominoes, taking it back all the way to 1971. Well, it's myself, Peter, keeping you company for the next little while. Starting off this, the Get Your Home Show, put here in place, says it on the tin, to help you get home every weekday. It's currently 10 past four. Starting off with a good long song, and we've got another great tune for you, not quite as long, but still quite a good track by Christina Aguilera, Understand.

0: wherever, whenever. We'll be here for you.
1: Is true. That is very, very true. 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It's going to be Jojo on the Get Your Home show, but at the moment it's myself, Peter, enjoying the great music. And yes, the very powerful lyrics there actually, very powerful vocal abilities of Christina Aguilera. That was Understand, good bit of dance pop for you. Plenty of great music right there. Where that came from on this the Get Your Home show, 4 till 7 p.m. every weekday. Today is a Monday. It's a new week. Either that fills you with excitement or perhaps not so much, but if you need some lifting up, perhaps your day needs to be brightened a little bit, how about we play you some more great music like this next one by the Manic Street Preachers, A Design for Life.

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1: So, it is myself, Peter, keeping you company right now on the Get Your Home Show. We've been having some good weather today. It has been a little bit cool. It's feeling a little bit like winter. I know it's getting cold when I often just have cold hands, which is sometimes a bit of a difficulty, isn't it? But yes, summer is kind of clinging on. At the moment, autumn is very, very mild. Actually, I was joining Andy B on the Family Focus show yesterday. I did the first 2 hours and a half. Nathan Thomas actually did the final half hour. But interestingly enough, when we did the high-low game, Stephen D talked about his low point being the fact that autumn, his most favourite time of the year, doesn't seem to be happening much. The leaves aren't falling down. It's not very autumn-like. And yet Nathan Thomas was saying how he was really liking how summer was seemingly lasting a bit longer. I mean, perhaps paraphrasing slightly, but he was enjoying the milder weather. And I'm definitely enjoying the milder weather. I think that's a good thing. But yes, it is a bit odd. It's been a very, very... very mild autumn. By this point, I'd be expecting it to be getting wetter and colder. I don't know what that means for like other people who are kind of reliant on the weather, like perhaps farmers. I don't know what that's doing, but it does seem to be that some plants that you wouldn't normally see this time of year, I think I was hearing this somewhere, plants that would normally not be seen in October are actually being seen in October, some certain flowers. Not very knowledgeable on flowers, but I do know that some things that would normally not be growing at this time of the year are growing, which is very confusing. Hey, it's been a record high summer, so the heat seems to be lasting a little bit longer, so we're having a mild October. It is October, by the way, in case you're wondering what day it is. It's Monday, the 5th of October, and you're tuned right now into Pure 24/7 Radio.

0: Bit of a crazy tune there by David Bowie. Enjoyed that. Hope you did too. And already it's around about 4:30 here in the UK, halfway through the first hour of this, the Get Your Home Show. It's myself, Peter, keeping you company right now. So keep it tuned into Pure 24/7 Radio. We have some fabulous music coming your way. As always, in a moment, actually, we've got Paint It Black by Vanessa Carlton right after these announcements.
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I do love that song. That's probably my favourite track there by Vanessa Carlton, with a track taking it back to 2002, Paint It Black. Really enjoy that song. I don't know, it's just something about it, so I really, really enjoy that. You are tuned right now into the Get Your Home Show. It's myself, Peter. I was keeping you company on the Schools Out Show as usual from 3 till 4pm, God willing. I'll be back on that show same time, same place tomorrow. But I'm also carrying on, starting off the Get Your Home Show and enjoying the right mix of music. Hopefully this show really is living up to its name and helping you to get home, whatever mode of transport you are taking. It's no good, getting home by yourself. And even if, you know, perhaps you're taking the train or the bus and there's lots of people around you, you can still feel quite lonely in your own little world. So make sure you keep it tuned into Pure, listen through headphones or earphones or something like that. And yes, we will help you to get home and not have to be alone as you do so, because, you know, it's a crazy world out there, isn't it? And making it on your own is quite a hard thing, really. So why not just keep it tuned into Pure? There's always a great presenter to keep you company. And at some point soon, Jojo will be in the studio and she will continue the Get Your Home Show, helping us to get home Jojo style. Ordinarily, it would be the Andy B Get Your Home Show. 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Andy B is continuing to do more and more shows. 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Hopefully, he'll be doing more Get Your Home Shows soon and being able to do consistently the Wake Up. No, not that's the wrong show. The Just a Thought Show, which is your breakfast show on a Sunday morning, just before midweek, and not midweek worship, just before worship on a Sunday. Midweek worship, though, is a great show on a Wednesday, brought to you by Dan Rouse. But shall we return to the great music? The next one being by Phil Collins.

enjoyed that. That was a really upbeat, happy tune, kind of song you might want to dance along to a little bit. Abandon, Feel It In Your Heart on this The Get Your Home Show. 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Currently 4:45, in case you're wondering what time it is. Yes, it is 4:45, at least here in the UK. Depending what part of the world you're in, it will, of course, be a slightly different time. But yes, here in the UK, it's about 4:45, and still got time for some great songs on this, the first hour of The Get Your Home Show. And then another 2 hours of Get Your Home Show awesomeness. Jojo is going to be bringing you the next 2 hours of Get Your Home Show, if I'm not mistaken. A bit more Jojo style. And don't forget, of course, about the rock show coming up tonight from 7 till 9pm with Stephen D, if I'm not mistaken. So yes, looking forward to that. A full schedule of shows and great music to look forward to throughout the day. Keep it tuned into Pure and enjoy this song right now by Goldie.

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That right there was Gladys Knight. No, sorry, not Gladys. That's the wrong person completely. I was thinking something completely different there. Beverly Knight, Greatest Day. Hope you enjoyed that. Really good tune there. And we've got time for one more song, which will take us into the hourly news at 5 o'clock. And on into the second hour of the Get Your Home show. I think Jojo will be taking over now, helping us to get home a Jojo style. So looking forward to that. Keep it tuned into Pure. Don't forget about the rock show tonight from 7 to 9, which will then be followed actually by Pure Naughties. Looking forward to that as well. I'll be back tomorrow, 3 to 4pm, with the Schools Out show. And actually, this time tomorrow, I believe it will be Andy B on the Get Your Home show. But thank you for joining me today. I will talk to you soon. Got Tina Turner, Look Me in the Heart, taking us into the hourly news.

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1: From the Pure 24/7 News Hub, this is Peter reporting. US withdraws planes from RAF base after suspected plot. Fly Dubai co-pilot's cockpit attack on Israel-bound flight investigated. Russia strikes Kiev bridge during German Chancellor's visit. Yemen government launches offensive to retake all Houthi territory. And Rowan Atkinson to bring Mr. Bean and Blackadder to West End. US withdraws planes from RAF base after suspected plot. The United States has withdrawn all B-1 bombers from RAF Fairford in Gloucestershire following a suspected terror plot near the base. A Pentagon official confirmed the dozen aircraft previously used for strikes on Iran have returned to their home stations. The move comes 1 week after 5 men and a UK-Iranian national were arrested on suspicion of preparing terrorist acts. Fly Dubai co-pilot's cockpit attack on Israel-bound flight investigated. Investigators are examining an incident on a Fly Dubai flight from Dubai to Tel Aviv in which the co-pilot, identified as an Omani national, stabbed the Indian captain and attempted to crash the aircraft. Passengers and crew forced their way into the cockpit, overpowered the attacker and helped stabilize the plane, which diverted safely to Tabuk in Saudi Arabia. Authorities in the UAE, Saudi Arabia and Israel are continuing inquiries into the motive and how a weapon entered the cockpit. The captain of the plane, Smit Mishar, has been praised for his actions. Russia strikes Kiev bridge during German Chancellor's visit. A Russian drone struck Kiev's northern bridge over the Dnipro River on Sunday as German Chancellor Friedrich Merz arrived on an unannounced visit. Video showed vehicles on the bridge when the drone hit, injuring 2 people. Merz met President Volodymyr Zelensky and

0: 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And in other news, Rowan Atkinson to bring Mr. Bean and Blackadder to West End. Comedian Rowan Atkinson will return to the West End next year with Rowan Live performing classic sketches featuring Mr. Bean, Blackadder and other characters from his career. The 30 performance run at the Gillian Line Theatre will include new material written with long-term collaborators Richard Curtis, Ben Elton and Howard Goodall. 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

Hello and welcome. It's the Get Your Home Show, the second hour. Jojo here now until the end, till seven. Thank you, Peter, for stepping in. I was not able to quite get here on time, so thank you, Peter. Although we, with the Get Your Home Show, because it's Andy B's show, we all sort of muck in and make sure it gets sorted. So hello, I hope you're doing well. How's it going this evening? It's classes evening, isn't it, when it goes past 5 o'clock. So good evening and welcome. We've got a great show. What have we got? We've got national days. We've got international days. We've got some great stories, great chat, great music.

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1: Do you know what? I think I've adjusted myself now. I am happy where I am sat. Obviously, Peter was here before me. So, you know, I'm just adjusting it to make sure that the microphone's in the right place because I'm a bit shorter. Anyway, I hope you are doing well. And if you're getting home, well, I'm here with you. And if you're not getting home, I'm still here with you and for you. What have you got for dinner tonight? Because the reason why I'm saying that, because I'm hungry. And you do start thinking about, oh, what could I have? And your mind starts wondering, doesn't it? So that's the time to go home, isn't it, really? You're no good to anyone if you're too busy trying to figure out what you want for dinner. We've got some stories coming up. I've got quite a selection. I'm spoiled for choice tonight. Sometimes we just think, oh, no. But I've got a few that I think you'll be interested in. So I'll pick out the best for you. You know, I'm good to you, aren't I? Get Your Home Show is from 4 till 7, Monday to Friday. Normally Andy B, but he's had a stroke. So he is coming back slowly, taking it slowly. Well, as much as he can. And he'll be back tomorrow. But hopefully back tomorrow, 4 to 7. And I will do Wednesday and Friday, albeit, oh, hang on a minute, there's a bit of a change because we're going to Christians in Media and I'm actually going to be going, which is really exciting. Pure 24/7 radio often goes out and about doing different things, doing live radio. We'll be doing that with Christians in Media on Friday. So there'll be some changes and we'll be taking over the airways and it's going to be cool. So looking forward to that this week. A good week when we go out and about meeting new people, interviewing them. It's very exciting radio, I can tell you.

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1: I don't know if you have naps or whether you just sleep during the night and that's it, that you're done. And I have had naps from time to time when I haven't slept very well or just particularly tired. But I was just thinking, does this, you know, if you have a nap and then you can go to bed later on, does the same happen with food? Like you have a bit of food, you know, and then, you know, you can have your main meal. You do it. You have snacks, don't you? And I'm just thinking that's what I need. I'm thinking about dinner, so I'm probably hungry and I'm making, I think I need a snack. That's what I think I need to do before dinner. How are you doing? Have you had snacks, 11z's, brunch? Are you well full from a very big lunch? I don't like having big lunches. It just doesn't, I can't work very well with that happening. I want to fall asleep. But am I making you think about food? Are you now thinking about food? I know I am. Do you know what? If you go on social media, something really exciting happened. Stephen D was on a little video and he said he gave us an idea of what exciting things to expect on Pure 24/7 Radio. It was on Sunday, actually. And I was just noticing, because I remember being on that walk with Stephen D. And I didn't realise how windy it was. I thought it was a lovely sunny day. I didn't think that it was that windy. Just see his hair blowing about. And you see the breeze blowing as well. So there you go. Always good stuff on, not just on the radio, but also on social media. So do tune in and check out what's happening. As I say, we're going to Christians in Media on a Friday. So there'll be lots going on there on the socials and on the radio. So lots to keep you excited. And this is the Get Your Home Show. So what we'll do is have a couple more pieces of music and I've got some news. I've got lots of interesting stories to tell you. But I think I've got one I want to tell you now after Colton Dixon and Natalie Imbruglia.

0: Ooh, some nice sounds at the end of that, wasn't there? Like a little bit of a beat and some guitaring and all that. That was really nice. I like that. I promised an interesting story and I will deliver. A robot named Taku can now do your laundry for you. And I was thinking about this, thinking about whenever you read about robotics, when you read about how what robots can actually do, I think we've been spoiled, haven't we, by sci-fi films and futuristic films, because we already expect so much of our robots. So when they only can do simple things or it doesn't look so impressive as the films, I'm sure we feel a bit disappointed. But a California robotics company has unveiled a humanoid robot built to do the chores. And they're saying that nobody wants to do. Now, I think that's a bit of a sweeping statement, because how do they know that we don't want to do our own laundry and stuff like that? Anyway, the robotics company have called their creation Taku. It's apparently named after a Japanese word for master of a craft. And basically can load washing machines, fold towels, chop vegetables and stock shelves, according to the company. Like I say, we're spoiled by sci-fi. Some of the films, they could do way more than that. But anyway, it's impressive, isn't it, to be fair? The robot is roughly as tall as an average adult with a human-shaped upper body, two arms and a folding lower body that lets it reach both high and low surfaces. But instead of walking, which I find a bit weird, I don't know if I'd want a robot like very sort of human-looking walking around. I think that put me off a bit. I like the idea. It's got basically four steerable wheels. That works for me. That's fine. So the CEO says the big selling point is that Taku does not need constant supervision. Apparently other robots do on the market at the moment. I suppose that would be a bit pointless, wouldn't it? You want to try and leave a robot to get on and do the job. Although I'm not sure I'd want to. Even if you could, you know, it's safe, it could go wrong. Anyway, if a human still has to feed the robot, clear it, reset it and fix everything goes wrong, then the robot hasn't completed a whole job. That's what they're saying. So to prove the point, they actually videoed the Taku doing this work, doing the laundry, walking around, all that kind of stuff, getting shelves done. And there's a video hour long. I don't know if I want to watch that, but there you go, to prove that it is actually happening. What's very interesting though, and this I suppose is the problem, the company has not said how many units exist and or what it would cost. I don't think that would be cheap, do you?
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1: 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Jojo for the Get Your Home Show. It's already gone 5:30, and I've already told you an interesting story. I've got another one up my sleeve. We'll have more in national days, birthdays, all that kind of great stuff, and obviously great music. So let's play some Levelers, I think, and then I want to share another story with you. Which, get ready, you might need some tissues. It's quite a heartwarming story.

Oh, you can tell that's from the Levellers, can't you? There's a Levellers feel and sense to that song. Loved it. Jojo here for the Get Your Home show, and I've got another story for you as promised. Now, are you ready for the tissues? Because Bruce Willis's wife shared a rare picture of him for fans recently. Emma Heming Willis has shared a rare photo of her husband, Bruce Willis, to mark World Frontotemporal Dementia Awareness Week. Isn't that amazing? In the caption, she called him the driving force behind her advocacy work, saying he has opened so many doors for her. That's wonderful, isn't it? She added, so I suppose it's like, it's not great that obviously that Bruce Willis has got this illness, but actually how it's been turned around and redeemed and to help others. It's brilliant. She added that she knows Bruce would be proud to know he's helping families living with FTD and other forms of dementia and help them to feel seen and heard. That's amazing. Emma finished by calling him an absolute legend and said she's proud to be his wife. That's wonderful, isn't it? The couple's daughter, Scott Willis, left a comment under the post telling her stepmother how proud she is of her. And Emma has also set up the Emma and Bruce Willis Fund to support people living with the condition. That's fantastic, isn't it? So Bruce was Bruce Willis. And you know who I'm talking about, don't you? I'm trying to think of some of his films, but the Die Hard, the one that I really like, and I'll tell you what I'm going to do, is I'm going to play a song from that film. The Story of Us was brilliant with Michelle Pfeiffer, and we do Family Focus on a Sunday 3 to 6, and we do the high low game, and that game came from that film. So yeah, there you go. I've seen a lot of Bruce Willis films actually, but that one sticks. That was a real heartwarming one. So yeah, he was diagnosed in 2023, and he was previously diagnosed with aphasia. So since then, he and Emma, married since 2009, have stepped back from public life, with Emma now acting as his primary caregiver while he lives with a full-time care team. So yeah, wow, fantastic, isn't it? That she can use Bruce Willis's sort of fame and stuff to really raise the profile and awareness of this condition. And as I say, Story of Us, great film, maybe not for everyone, and it's definitely not pure, but this song, and I think there's a lot of Eric Clapton tracks in the soundtrack for this film, but I really love this one. I think it comes in right at the beginning. I Get Lost. It's very beautiful.

0: Oh, don't you just think that's a lovely song, that is. And the film is about a married couple and the ups and downs of that. And so that one's just a great track. I've got time for a couple more tracks before the news, and then we'll into the final hour of the Get Your Home Show. But don't forget, it's Monday today, so it'll be the rock show afterwards with Stephen D. I love that, Mondays. Mondays rock. I mean, they really, really actually do. And also you'll have a chance to vote on the last song. You get a choice of two, and they're usually quite hard to choose from, but usually pretty good. Excellent, actually. Do get check out the socials. There'll be a message on there to say which songs you need to choose from. But obviously tune in, and Stephen D will tell you himself.
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Ah, oh, I feel like all is well now I've listened to that song. So wonderful. Sort of song you might hear on the weekend wind down with Nathan Thomas. But we can't do that yet because it's Monday. We've only just come out of the weekend. Hope your Monday has been going okay. I know sometimes Monday gets a bad reputation, but it's not always bad. I mean, the sun has been shining. It's been a glorious day here. I feel quite positive. I've achieved things that I set out to achieve, and you know, my to-do list has got lower, which is good, isn't it, for a Monday? Because usually you keep adding to it. But yeah, I feel like I'm on the right track. I have got a big project to do, and I need to get it done by next Monday. So we'll see how we go. It's early days. It's only Monday. A lot could happen, couldn't it? I've got time for one more song. We'll go into the news, and then the second hour we'll have International Days. We'll maybe have something about what's gone on in the history. We'll have National Days and a famous birthdays. We'll see what we can have. And I've got a few stories, actually. I hope I've got time to at least share one or two, possibly three. So we've got lots to go on. I'm sure that Andy B does 3 for 3 at the start of 5 o'clock after 6. So I best get that sorted. I'll get that sorted for you as well. We've got Taron Egerton and Tori Kelly to take us out. There's Nothing Holding Me Back. Ooh, I do like this one.

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2: From the Pure 24/7 News Hub, this is Peter reporting. US withdraws planes from RAF base after suspected plot. Fly Dubai co-pilot's cockpit attack on Israel-bound flight investigated. Russia strikes Kiev bridge during German Chancellor's visit. Yemen government launches offensive to retake all Houthi territory. And Rowan Atkinson to bring Mr. Bean and Blackadder to West End. US withdraws planes from RAF base after suspected plot. The United States has withdrawn all B-1 bombers from RAF Fairford in Gloucestershire following a suspected terror plot near the base. A Pentagon official confirmed the dozen aircraft previously used for strikes on Iran have returned to their home stations. The move comes 1 week after 5 men and a UK-Iranian national were arrested on suspicion of preparing terrorist acts. Fly Dubai co-pilot's cockpit attack on Israel-bound flight investigated. Investigators are examining an incident on a Fly Dubai flight from Dubai to Tel Aviv in which the co-pilot, identified as an Omani national, stabbed the Indian captain and attempted to crash the aircraft. Passengers and crew forced their way into the cockpit, overpowered the attacker, and helped stabilize the plane, which diverted safely to Tabuk in Saudi Arabia. Authorities in the UAE, Saudi Arabia and Israel are continuing inquiries into the motive and how a weapon entered the cockpit. The captain of the plane, Smit Mishar, has been praised for his actions. Russia strikes Kiev bridge during German Chancellor's visit. A Russian drone struck Kiev's northern bridge over the Dnipro River on Sunday as German Chancellor Friedrich Merz arrived on an unannounced visit. Video showed vehicles on the bridge when the drone hit, injuring 2 people. Merz met President Volodymyr Zelensky and pledged further support, including funding for joint drone production to intercept Russian jet-powered drones. The attack formed part of a series targeting bridges used by tens of thousands of residents. Yemen government launches offensive to retake all Houthi territory. Yemen's internationally recognized government has launched a major military campaign to recapture all territory held by Iran-backed Houthis. Presidential council head by Rashad al-Alami announced the offensive, stating forces would fight until the country is liberated. The move follows recent Houthi advances that cut a key supply route near Taiz, effectively encircling the city. Saudi-led coalition officials pledged continued operational support. And in other news, Rowan Atkinson to bring Mr. Bean and Blackadder to West End.

Yes, indeed. This is the Get Your Home Show here on Pure 24/7 Radio, and we have got a packed hour. I'm always trying to squeeze everything in. We'll have international days, national days, some famous birthdays, and to kick off, three in a row songs for you. Now, I've chosen three different artists, different kind of styles and stuff, but beginning with C, or kind of, mostly. So Cheryl Cole. So there's two C's actually there, The Cranberries and Sheryl Crow. So enjoy these three songs and then we'll crack on with some stories. New studies. I know Andy B likes them.

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1: Oh, indeed. Particularly today, because we have the rock show later. And that'll be from 7 till 9 after the Get Your Home show. This is the Get Your Home show with JoJo. I'll try and probably do Monday, Wednesdays and Fridays. That was the plan, but I'm not sure it's come to plan right up till now. Andy B will be with us tomorrow. Thank you again to Peter, who did actually cover the first hour of the Get Your Home show. We cover it. Somehow. But now, I did promise you, didn't I? National days, international days, all that kind of stuff, and famous birthdays. So are you ready for this? Because I don't know if I am. I've had a little look. So this is interesting. Before I go on to those, today in history, in 1930, near Beauvoir, but Beauvais, I should be able to do this. I did study French in France. Basically, the British airship R101 actually crashed on its maiden voyage to India. That's awful, isn't it? There were several people killed. Not everybody, but amazingly, but including the air minister. So this disaster basically ended Britain's rigid airship program. 1930, that was. International days, we've got World Teachers' Day. You often see that, don't you? You know when it's coming towards the end of the term, because you see all these gifts saying, you know, thank you, and you're my best teacher, and all this kind of stuff. But there is a World Teachers' Day on the 5th of October, and it commemorates the 1966 recommendation from concerning the status of teachers and highlighting the vital role of educators in society. Do you know what? There are lots of films, aren't there, involving educators and you know, you see schools and colleges and stuff like that. They do show up on films and programs, don't they? So do get awareness there. But World Teachers' Day, so happy World Teachers' Day to you if you are a teacher. Well done. World Happy Dad Day. Now, I like this. It's observed again on the Monday of October. This year it falls on the 5th of October, and it focuses on the state of towns and cities and the right to adequate shelter, adequate housing for all. Now, I like that. I can get behind that. Absolutely. And we have World Architect Day, observed on the first Monday of October as well. It celebrates architects' contribution to society and the built environment. I must admit, I do look around at some old buildings, and they are beautiful. They're amazing, aren't they? And I can be impressed with architecture for sure. So I think that's a good thing to do. We have buildings all around us, don't we? And so that's worth celebrating. So well done you if you're an architect.
2: When I first saw you,

had a message in from Andy B, who normally does the Get Your Home Show. This is his show, actually. I'm just standing in. He says, thanks for covering my show, Jojo. Well, you are very welcome, Andy B. And he said that All Atlantic Roots track is beautiful. It is. It's absolutely amazing. And I must have been talking about doing three for three, three in a row, back-to-back music. And Andy said, yes, that is what I still do. Three for three after 6 o'clock, three in a row, back-to-back, uninterrupted, from the same category, genre, or decade, and with the same first letter, the first artist. Well, I don't know if I chose the right genre, decade, but I definitely got the letters right. Anyway, he did say, but that's just him on his show, so it's okay, I'm allowed to do it my way, as it were. What have we got? We're still going to do the International Day. I've done International Days. I've got some National Days. Republic Day in Portugal, so making the Proclamation of Portuguese Republic on the 5th of October 1910. And that's celebrated today after the overthrow of the monarchy. Constitution Day, Vanuatu, public holiday commemorating the adoption of the Constitution there. That's from 1979. Oh, that's something I could talk about in the 70s show. Don't forget, 70s show, Tuesday night, 7 till 9. And Peak Cutting Day, or spring holiday in the Falkland Islands. That's a public holiday. Well, there you go. Peak Cutting Day. That sounds interesting, doesn't it? I've got time for birthdays. I'll do that soon. Let's play a bit of music, shall we?

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1: Do you know what? That was a nice boppy one just to wake us up a little bit. If you were just slumping then and starting to feel like you might want to like fall asleep or something, or just feeling a little bit like, hey, I don't know if I'm going to make it through the evening. There you go. That just lifted you up. I know that Stephen D does that in the mornings, gives us a bit of a boost in the mornings. But, you know, sometimes we need it all throughout the day, particularly towards the end when we've had a busy day. I hope your Monday's gone well for you. It must have got better now because you're listening to me here on Pure 24/7 Radio. We've done national days, we've done international days. Let's do some famous birthdays. Kate Winslet, yay, I know who she is. She is age 51 and Oscar-winning actress, no less. British actress, known for Titanic, do you remember in that? And I can't think of any of these others. I know I've seen her in so many things. I love that she plays one of the rats in, there's a cartoon with it. I've forgotten the name of it now, but it was really good fun. And with Hugh Jackman, do you remember the one with, Flushed Away, that was it. Winslet, Guy Pearce, he's a British-Australian actor, known for The King's Speech and Iron Man 3. Jesse Eisenberg, she's 43. Actually, Guy's 59. Parminder Nagra, British actress, 51. And then Karen Allen, age 75, an American actress known for Raiders of the Lost Ark. There you go. With musicians, what have we got? We've got Brian Johnson, lead singer of AC/DC. Steve Miller, singer-songwriter from the Miller Band, and Bob Geldof, Irish singer with the Boomtown Rats, and and James Valentine, American guitarist of Maroon 5. Fantastic. Lots of, I kind of know some of them. That's amazing. And there's some others there, but I don't know who they are. We'll leave that, shall we? I've probably got enough time for now, which is great, for a couple more stories, but let's have a couple of pieces of music, shall we? Shed 7 and Raise a Light.

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1: I never forget where I come from. It's good to stay rooted, and I drive past phone boxes where I've been left for dead, and I think about that, and I think I'm still here. And then when I think of the influence that I've got in prisons through the storytelling and through my narrative, only God could do that.
2: We've had some really, really harrowing stories of parents just emailing us a few times now saying that unfortunately their children have passed away, but icing pot was one of the best things that they did, and they've got pictures and memories of their children, and you know, those songs are utterly precious to them.
3: It was Carl's inspiration. You know, as we were writing the script, I could call him up and say, hey, when you were getting interrogated by the Gestapo, you know, how did that work? And he would give these just incredible details about what it was like. This was a first-hand source. He was there. It was just, you know, what an incredible gift to have that as a source to develop this film.
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8: Do you know, I've been trying to think about what I've actually done today. You know, I said it was quite a productive day. I did scrape myself out of bed because of a late night and not sleeping and all that kind of stuff. But I did get up and had my coffee. That helped me. What did I do? Where have I been? I've been doing some driving and some shopping and some emails and projects. And yeah, I just feel like somehow, what happened to the day? I don't know. It's gone dark now and I've got a light on. And I'm just wondering what happened to the day. But I feel like I've been productive. But if I had to write down what I've done, I'm not quite sure. But anyway, I'm here on the Get Your Home show with you. And we are in the last half hour before we go into the rock show tonight with Stephen D. I've got time for some more stories and new studies, other things that Andy B loves. I say sarcastically, actually, because sometimes he does not appreciate them. Anyway, new study finds workers are quietly planning backup plans or backup careers. Interesting, isn't it? I'm not sure how it rolls. You know, whether people stick to their career and spend 30, 40 years there or change and swap. And I don't know. I mean, everyone's different, aren't they? And we don't know what life's going to throw at us. So almost half of workers, apparently 48%, are career cushioning. Okay. Quietly exploring backup options in case their current job falls short. Now, I think that's quite wise, isn't it? Because I don't know how secure jobs have been in the past. There are certain jobs that you feel you have for life. There's lots of different contracts, isn't there? The study found 77% have already started preparing a backup career just in case. It's always good to have a backup, isn't it? Whatever your situation, whether that's careers, whether I don't know, the holidaying, finances, whatever. Backups are good, aren't they? But yeah, people are apparently having a backup career. And I could barely work out what I wanted to do, let alone have a second thing that I might want to do. People said they'd make the move for work they actually enjoy, a better lifestyle with less stress, or if they lost their job, each option picked by 29%. I know what's happened. Some people have been made redundant and their life has been changed dramatically for the best because they've finally thought, you know what, I'm going to try this other career that I've always wanted to do, but I've never really been brave enough. But when you are forced into a situation, you end up doing some great things, don't you? The other 52% haven't considered a backup plan, citing a lack of time. Yeah, it does take time, doesn't it? That's 27%. Fears of being too old to start over, 26%, or dropping to entry level. Yeah, because the thing is, if you do change your career, you've got to start back at the bottom, haven't you? You've worked, the longer you stay in a career, the less you want to change the status quo, don't you? Because you do have benefits, and I guess that's why you have the benefits to keep you. Despite all that planning, 91% have actually stayed in their current job for the past 2 years. Well, 2 years doesn't seem to be very long, does it? More than half, 54%, believe there's a low or no risk of losing that job within the next 2 years. That's nice, isn't it? Job security, not always possible, is it? And still, 46% say their responsibilities have changed significantly in that time, from learning new technology to picking up extra work or facing layoffs. So there you go. Yeah, I must admit, when I think back to when I first started in my career, computers were around, but they weren't that important. Now, you can't go anywhere without needing a computer or a handheld computer and all that kind of stuff. So yeah, it's big changes, isn't there, as we have our working life. So that's it. Yeah, I didn't know that was a thing. People having backup careers. Do you have a backup career? Or are you just quite happy with not, you don't need a plan B because you're going to stick to plan A? I don't know. 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

0: 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It's everyone's cup of tea.
1: Oh, well, that's an interesting one, because I was going to ask you, do you drink coffee, or do you know someone who drinks coffee? Because their new study finds daily coffee lowers heart failure risk. A new study has found that drinking coffee in moderation, what does that mean? How much are we talking? And that could lower your risk of heart failure by 8%. Oh, wow, that's going to make a difference, isn't it? 8%, I don't know. I don't like percentages, because I just think, well, what does that mean? The analysis looked at 13 studies involving more than 600,000 people and chase class 2 to 4 cups a day. Oh, here we go. I was wondering what moderate meant. 2 to 4 cups. And again, what they mean by cup? What size is that? Because I've got rather a large cup. Researchers say coffee contains chlorogenic acids, which help protect the lining of blood vessels and improve blood flow. I know Andy B spoke with Dr. Scott, and you can check that out on Catch Up about coffee. And he was waxing lyrical about some of the benefits, because research has told us that. Tea drinkers benefit too, with a review of nearly 2 million people linking black tea to a 14% lower risk of heart disease, death. I don't have black tea, I have milky tea. Does that count? Is that still okay? Experts say 1.5 to 3 cups of tea a day is the sweet spot for the benefit. Trouble is, we can't keep that sweet spot, can we? We always either overindulge or not enough and just can't get it just right. A dietitian, if I'm saying that right, says decaf coffee counts too. Oh, that's good, isn't it? Since it keeps many of the same healthy components or compounds, or I don't know what I'm talking about. Fantastic. I just had to read that one out because I like my coffee. And if I hear a positive story about coffee, I just think I just like it.

I can do this. I can do this. I can squeeze in one more story before I play the last song, and then we'll go into the news. And it'll be the rock show for this Monday. It's the 5th of October. Well into the autumn now, and we'll have some great rock tunes with Stephen D after the Get Your Home show. So, new study finds most people feel phantom buzzes. This is quite funny. A quick buzz against the leg, then nothing on the screen. And researchers have studied this exact moment for more than 15 years in hospital staff, students and medical interns. In one hospital study, 68% of staff said they'd felt their phone or pager vibrate when it hadn't. A college student study found it even higher at 89%, happening roughly once every 2 weeks. So this is like a phantom buzz. Despite the name, phantom vibration syndrome isn't an actual diagnosis, just a brain reading ordinary sensations as a phone going off. Interesting, isn't it? People who use vibrate mode or feel constant pressure to respond seem to notice it most. I'm not in any pressure to bother with my phone. In fact, I hardly know where it is most of the time. Most people aren't bothered, and turning off vibrate mode or moving the phone to a different pocket can make it fade. There you go. Who knew? Phantom buzzes. Do you have that? Do you think your phone's going and it's not? Just turn it off, I reckon. So that is really interesting. Something I didn't know. We learn something new every day, don't we? Jojo here now signing off from the Get Your Home show for today. Andy B will be back tomorrow from the same time, 4 till 7. And of course, it's the rock show next. I'll be back tomorrow for Pure Brunch, 10 till 12. Do join me. And of course, the 70s show in the evening. Have a great rest of your evening. I'll let Calvin Harris take us out. I do like this one. Acceptable in the 80s. Absolutely brilliant. Rock show coming up next after the news.

0: 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US withdraws planes from RAF base after suspected plot. Fly Dubai co-pilot's cockpit attack on Israel-bound flight investigated. Russia strikes Kiev bridge during German Chancellor's visit. Yemen government launches offensive to retake all Houthi territory. And Rowan Atkinson to bring Mr. Bean and Blackadder to West End. US withdraws planes from RAF base after suspected plot. The United States has withdrawn all B-1 bombers from RAF Fairford in Gloucestershire following a suspected terror plot near the base. A Pentagon official confirmed the dozen aircraft previously used for strikes on Iran have returned to their home stations. The move comes 1 week after 5 men and a UK-Iranian national were arrested on suspicion of preparing terrorist acts. Fly Dubai co-pilot's cockpit attack on Israel-bound flight investigated. Investigators are examining an incident on a Fly Dubai flight from Dubai to Tel Aviv in which the co-pilot, identified as an Omani national, stabbed the Indian captain and attempted to crash the aircraft. Passengers and crew forced their way into the cockpit, overpowered the attacker and helped stabilize the plane, which diverted safely to Tabuk in Saudi Arabia. Authorities in the UAE, Saudi Arabia and Israel are continuing inquiries into the motive and how a weapon entered the cockpit. The captain of the plane, Smit Mishar, has been praised for his actions. Russia strikes Kiev bridge during German Chancellor's visit. A Russian drone struck Kiev's northern bridge over the Dnipro River on Sunday as German Chancellor Friedrich Merz arrived on an unannounced visit. Video showed vehicles on the bridge when the drone hit, injuring 2 people. Merz met President Volodymyr Zelensky and pledged further support, including funding for joint drone production to intercept Russian jet-powered drones. The attack formed part of a series targeting bridges used by tens of thousands of residents. Yemen government launches offensive to retake all Houthi territory. Yemen's internationally recognized government has launched a major military campaign to recapture all territory held by Iran-backed Houthis. Presidential council head by Rashad al-Alami announced the offensive, stating forces would fight until the country is liberated. The move follows recent Houthi advances that cut a key supply route near Taiz, effectively encircling the city. Saudi-led coalition officials pledged continued operational support. And in other news, Rowan Atkinson to bring Mr. Bean and Blackadder to West End. Comedian Rowan Atkinson will return to the West End next year with Rowan Live performing classic sketches featuring Mr. Bean, Blackadder and other characters from his career. The 30 performance run at the Gillian Lyon Theatre will include new material written with long-term collaborators Richard Curtis, Ben Elton and Howard Goodall. This was the news brought to you by Pure247NewsHub.com.
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Good evening and welcome to The Rock Show. We have kickstarted with a pretty good one, Meatloaf, Bad Out of Hell. Not a bad way to start this evening's Rock Show. It is, of course, me, Stephen D, here to help you unwind for this Monday evening with some pretty hard and heavy music this evening. That's what we love to do. Hard rock, heavy metal in the second hour as well, and just loud, heavy music, but of course, all 3-point

Magnum with Before First Light from the album How Far Jerusalem, I think is the name of the album. It's a really good album, and that song is epic with a definite 80s kind of feel to it. I do believe it came out in the 80s. It came out in 1985. Brilliant song that. And we've got plenty more where that came from on this evening's rock show, hard rock and even some heavy metal coming your way in the second hour of the show. But as I mentioned a moment ago, it's all 3 point pure. And what that means is we've checked the lyrics for every single song line by line to make sure they meet our 3 point pure criteria. So there's no bad language in any of these songs. You can enjoy them. Rest assured, they are good, clean songs

was Led Zeppelin with Rock and Roll. That's what this show is all about, rocking and rolling. That before that, we heard Avril Lavigne with Together. It's funny, Avril Lavigne's music, I think, generally sort of moves towards pop. But then some of her earlier work definitely has a rock sound to it, which is, in my opinion, her better music. I think a lot of artists that started out in the noughties have sometimes got an edgier, rockier feel to them. And then as sort of time's gone by, it's become more popular to do poppy kind of music. I think the noughties, you had a lot more grungy, edgier music, which I really like. So that was really cool to hear. And we've got coming your way now one of the best songs we have on the system. I mean, there are a few that stick out as being particularly good. And I mean, I could go listing them, but this is one of them that just stands out as being one of the best songs out there. It's the Cranberries with Zombie.

did I tell you? One of the best songs we have on the system, The Cranberries with Zombie. It does stick out as being just exceptional. But we have tons of great music here on Pure 24/7 Radio. They're all good in their own right. There are just one or two songs, which in my mind stick out as being exceptional. That was certainly one of them. I'm going to dedicate this next song to Andy Brown. It's the Stereophonics with Dakota. And I'm going to dedicate it to him because he has been doing 90s tunes for quite some time. And he's had to step back for a bit. So dedicating this song to Andy Brown, friend of the station, as he's had to step back a bit from doing radio. So this song for Andy Brown.

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You are listening to The Rock Show. It's me, Stephen D, here to help you just to chill out, you know, with brilliant, brilliant tunes. I mean, maybe chilling out isn't what you think when you think of hard rock and heavy metal, but for me personally, I do chill out with this kind of music. There's a relaxing element to it all, as well as being brilliant for helping motivate you through a workout or any other tough job you might have to do. So it's absolutely brilliant to bring you all these tunes this evening. We've already had the Cranberries, Stereophonics, Led Zeppelin. We had Magnum, Meatloaf. We've just heard Switchfoot. Before the end of this hour, we do have Extreme, Mannix. We have U2 and a bit of Matt Willis.

That was Matt Willis with Up All Night, and that's Matt Willis from the band Busted, and so this was one of his solo songs, which I think is really cool, and I love that sort of helicopter sound that you hear at the start. I've got tons more brilliant music where that came from, but something that I have been talking about quite a bit on the last few weeks of The Rock Show is how dark it's been getting this time in the evening, because obviously we're coming up towards winter. The days are getting shorter, or have already gotten shorter and are getting shorter. So we are seeing much darker weather when we come to do The Rock Show of an evening, which I actually quite like. I quite like it when it's dark. There's something about when it's dark and cold during winter that makes inside so much warmer and more inviting, and you can appreciate certain aspects of being inside, which is great. And then when you go outside, there's no hay fever, there's no insects. The air feels so much fresher and cleaner during the winter and cooler months. In my opinion, winter and autumn, they're the better time of year. You may disagree, you may prefer summer, and summer certainly has its advantages, not least of all, it's less cold and ice and all the other hazards that go with winter. I'm not blind to the fact that winter and autumn do have their drawbacks, but for me, I actually prefer it over summer. So I'm actually, for me, I actually am enjoying it getting darker.

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really like the band U2. They're one of my favourite bands. And that has to be, for me, one of their best ever songs, Bullet the Blue Sky, the fourth track to their album, The Joshua Tree, which came out in 1987. And the actual drum beat to that song, as I understand it, was created to sound like gunshot because it was inspired by an experience they'd had in a country somewhere, I can't remember exactly where, I think it was somewhere in South America. And they had actually been shot at whilst they were in this particular neck of a forest, I think it was. And so they actually heard real gunshot going over their heads, and they inspired the drums for that particular song, which is quite, well, when you hear that, it's quite a lot to take in. A lot of inspiration behind songs isn't all positive. Sometimes some real life experiences that are less positive. So that was really interesting to read about that the other day. Now we're going to jump into a song from Extreme. This has got a bit of an edge to it. We are building up towards the second hour where things get a bit louder and a bit heavier.

was Extreme with Our Father. Now, just one more song left to go on this, the first hour of the Rock Show. We've got the Manics taking us up to the hourly news, and then we turn it up to 11.

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1: From the Pure 24/7 News Hub, this is Peter reporting. US withdraws planes from RAF base after suspected plot. Fly Dubai co-pilot's cockpit attack on Israel-bound flight investigated. Russia strikes Kiev bridge during German Chancellor's visit. Yemen government launches offensive to retake all Houthi territory. And Rowan Atkinson to bring Mr. Bean and Blackadder to West End. US withdraws planes from RAF base after suspected plot. The United States has withdrawn all B-1 bombers from RAF Fairford in Gloucestershire following a suspected terror plot near the base. A Pentagon official confirmed the dozen aircraft previously used for strikes on Iran have returned to their home stations. The move comes 1 week after five men and a UK-Iranian national were arrested on suspicion of preparing terrorist acts. Fly Dubai co-pilot's cockpit attack on Israel-bound flight investigated. Investigators are examining an incident on a Fly Dubai flight from Dubai to Tel Aviv in which the co-pilot, identified as an Omani national, stabbed the Indian captain and attempted to crash the aircraft. Passengers and crew forced their way into the cockpit, overpowered the attacker and helped stabilize the plane, which diverted safely to Tabuk in Saudi Arabia. Authorities in the UAE, Saudi Arabia and Israel are continuing inquiries into the motive and how a weapon entered the cockpit. The captain of the plane, Smit Mishar, has been praised for his actions. Russia strikes Kiev bridge during German Chancellor's visit. A Russian drone struck Kiev's northern bridge over the Dnipro River on Sunday as German Chancellor Friedrich Merz arrived on an unannounced visit. Video showed vehicles on the bridge when the drone hit, injuring two people. Merz met President Volodymyr Zelensky and pledged further support, including funding for joint drone production to intercept Russian jet-powered drones. The attack formed part of a series targeting bridges used by tens of thousands of residents. Yemen government launches offensive to retake all Houthi territory. Yemen's internationally recognized government has launched a major military campaign to recapture all territory held by Iran-backed Houthis. Presidential council head by Rashad al-Alami announced the offensive, stating forces would fight until the country is liberated. The move follows recent Houthi advances that cut a key supply route near Taiz, effectively encircling the city. Saudi-led coalition officials pledged continued operational support. And in other news, Rowan Atkinson to bring Mr. Bean and Blackadder to West End. Comedian Rowan Atkinson will return to the West End next year with Rowan Live performing classic sketches featuring Mr. Bean, Blackadder and other characters from his career. The 30-performance run at the Gillian Line Theatre will include new material written with long-term collaborators Richard Curtis, Ben Elton and Howard Goodall. This was the news brought to you by Pure247NewsHub.com.
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And we've just entered the second hour of this evening's rock show. Really hard rock song there from Skillet, Out of Hell. Such a brilliant tune. It's one of my favourite songs from the band Skillet. One of my favourite songs of all time, to be perfectly honest with you. It is epic. So we have entered the second hour, which means we turned it up to 11. We've got hard rock and even some heavy metal coming your way. Well, like this next one.

We are definitely into the second hour of The Rock Show here on Pure 24/7 Radio. The thing that's different about the second hour from the first hour is it's even louder, even heavier, and we even include some heavy metal, which is really cool. And that's what you just heard for today with one voice. I love the sort of battle cry elements of the song. It really kind of motivates you to get through a workout or some tough, challenging jobs you need to get done. Heavy metal is just brilliant for that. You can get a lot done whilst listening to heavy metal. Highly recommend doing that. So you've just heard for today, we've already had Skillet, and we're about to hear some more incredibly good heavy tunes this evening.

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just heard the incredible voice of Lacey Stern when she was part of the band Flyleaf in the noughties, and I think to a certain extent the late 10s. And they think she had to step back because of her voice, had a problem with her voice, and because she does a lot of like screaming, a rather iconic scream in some of her music. So she had to step back briefly, and then she went on her own solo as the artist Lacey Sturm. So you just heard Flyleaf, which is what she started out on. And one of the songs was used on the film Die Hard 4. I think it's the fourth Die Hard, I'm pretty sure. They used the music video in the background of a scene, and it is an incredibly good song. It's so good. And so what you just heard was Fully Alive, which is brilliant. Before that, we had Pillar, Not Without a Fight. I mentioned that sort of battle cry elements of this music, which I do love. It's the kind of stuff which helps motivate you through a workout, through any tough, challenging jobs you need to get done, through anything that's not necessarily all that hard. It's just monotonous, perhaps. This will help motivate you through it all. And that's what I love about this genre and style of music. It is brilliant and motivating you through the day, as well as just being brilliant to listen to.

that song is pretty cool. Alien Ant Farm with Movies. But no matter how cool the song sounds, I can never quite get my head around the name of the artist, Alien Ant Farm. What's that about? I mean, some bands have some pretty incredible names. I mean, U2 always sticks out in my mind as being an incredibly good name for a band. And you've got Guns N' Roses. How cool is Guns N' Roses for the name of a band? Metallica, we had a few moments ago. But Alien Ant Farm, I just don't think that's as cool. It sounds, when you listen to it, cooler than the name, if that makes any sense to me. Just, it makes sense to me anyway. But now we're going to jump into Ignescent. Not Today. This is one of those sort of battle cry type songs which I was talking about earlier.

0: 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We'll be here for you.
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So we have entered the last 25 minutes of this evening's rock show. It is me, Stephen D, bringing you some epic tunes, as always. You just heard Anastasia featuring Sonny from the band POD with the song I Do, which I think is absolutely incredible. It's brilliant. And we've got plenty more heavy tunes where that came from before the end of this hour. Memphis Mayfire, Linkin Park. We'll actually play POD as well, and also Four Kingdoms Cause. We've got some incredible bands for you here on Pure 24/7 Radio. And here on The Rock Show, it's all 3-point pure. That means there's no bad language. I mean, that's true throughout the station, but it feels necessary to say here on The Rock Show because rock music has earned its bad reputation. There's a lot of dodgy stuff in some of the heavier music out there, and I'm not blind to it. But there is also plenty of great music with clean lyrics, and that's what we bring to you here on The Rock Show.

That, of course, was Thousand Foot Crutch with Off the Rails. Brilliant. 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It is, of course, me, Stephen D, here to bring you these incredible tunes. Now, later on in the week, we are at the Christians in Media Conference on the 9th of October. So Team Pure will be on site, bringing you live radio from location, which is always really exciting. It gives a different flavor for radio. So it's a completely different schedule for the day. You will hear all the usual voices, just at completely different times, and a good chunk of us will be live on site at the Christians in Media Conference. Really looking forward to that. Andy B, Nathan Thomas, and Jojo will be on site talking about Pure to all the people they meet, networking, but of course, bringing you live radio from the scene, and also bringing you some good interviews from various people. There's some great speakers, a really good lineup, so hopefully they'll be chatting on the radio, and you will hear that on Friday. So looking forward to that.

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was POD with On Fire. That song was on fire. So cool. 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It's The Rock Show with me, Stephen D. And we've only got a few songs left to go. A couple of heavy metal tracks are coming your way. But first, Linkin Park.

I always say how in the second hour of the rock show, we do play for you some heavy metal. Like what you just said, Memphis May Fire featuring AJ Channer. That was Only Human. Brilliant. We've now got one more song left to go of this evening's rock show. Thank you so much for joining me. It's been a pleasure. I'll be back next week, same time, same place. And you can also hear my voice on the Wake Up Call show weekdays 7 till 10. Thank you so much for joining me. We've got Wolves of the Gate taking us up to Hourly News. And do stay tuned to Pure 24/7 Radio because there's plenty of great music praying for you 24/7.

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1: From the Pure 24/7 News Hub, this is Peter reporting. US withdraws planes from RAF base after suspected plot. Fly Dubai co-pilot's cockpit attack on Israel-bound flight investigated. Russia strikes Kiev bridge during German Chancellor's visit. Yemen government launches offensive to retake all Houthi territory. And Rowan Atkinson to bring Mr. Bean and Blackadder to West End. US withdraws planes from RAF base after suspected plot. The United States has withdrawn all B-1 bombers from RAF Fairford in Gloucestershire following a suspected terror plot near the base. A Pentagon official confirmed the dozen aircraft previously used for strikes on Iran have returned to their home stations. The move comes 1 week after 5 men and a UK-Iranian national were arrested on suspicion of preparing terrorist acts. Fly Dubai co-pilot's cockpit attack on Israel-bound flight investigated. Investigators are examining an incident on a Fly Dubai flight from Dubai to Tel Aviv in which the co-pilot, identified as an Omani national, stabbed the Indian captain and attempted to crash the aircraft. Passengers and crew forced their way into the cockpit, overpowered the attacker, and helped stabilize the plane, which diverted safely to Tabuk in Saudi Arabia. Authorities in the UAE, Saudi Arabia and Israel are continuing inquiries into the motive and how a weapon entered the cockpit. The captain of the plane, Smit Mishar, has been praised for his actions. Russia strikes Kiev bridge during German Chancellor's visit. A Russian drone struck Kiev's northern bridge over the Dnipro River on Sunday as German Chancellor Friedrich Merz arrived on an unannounced visit. Video showed vehicles on the bridge when the drone hit, injuring 2 people. Merz met President Volodymyr Zelensky and pledged further support, including funding for joint drone production to intercept Russian jet-powered drones. The attack formed part of a series targeting bridges used by tens of thousands of residents. Yemen government launches offensive to retake all Houthi territory. Yemen's internationally recognized government has launched a major military campaign to recapture all territory held by Iran-backed Houthis. Presidential council head by Rashad al-Alami announced the offensive, stating forces would fight until the country is liberated. The move follows recent Houthi advances that cut a key supply route near Taiz, effectively encircling the city. Saudi-led coalition officials pledged continued operational support. And in other news, Rowan Atkinson to bring Mr. Bean and Blackadder to West End. Comedian Rowan Atkinson will return to the West End next year with Rowan live performing classic sketches featuring Mr. Bean, Blackadder and other characters from his career. The 30 performance run at the Gillian Line Theatre will include new material written with long-term collaborators Richard Curtis, Ben Elton and Howard Goodall. This was the news brought to you by Pure247NewsHub.com.
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1: From the Pure 24/7 News Hub, this is Peter reporting. US withdraws planes from RAF base after suspected plot. Fly Dubai co-pilot's cockpit attack on Israel-bound flight investigated. Russia strikes Kiev bridge during German Chancellor's visit. Yemen government launches offensive to retake all Houthi territory. And Rowan Atkinson to bring Mr. Bean and Blackadder to West End. US withdraws planes from RAF base after suspected plot. The United States has withdrawn all B-1 bombers from RAF Fairford in Gloucestershire following a suspected terror plot near the base. A Pentagon official confirmed the dozen aircraft previously used for strikes on Iran have returned to their home stations. The move comes 1 week after five men and a UK-Iranian national were arrested on suspicion of preparing terrorist acts. Fly Dubai co-pilot's cockpit attack on Israel-bound flight investigated. Investigators are examining an incident on a Fly Dubai flight from Dubai to Tel Aviv in which the co-pilot, identified as an Omani national, stabbed the Indian captain and attempted to crash the aircraft. Passengers and crew forced their way into the cockpit, overpowered the attacker, and helped stabilize the plane, which diverted safely to Tabuk in Saudi Arabia. Authorities in the UAE, Saudi Arabia and Israel are continuing inquiries into the motive and how a weapon entered the cockpit. The captain of the plane, Smit Mishar, has been praised for his actions. Russia strikes Kiev bridge during German Chancellor's visit. A Russian drone struck Kiev's northern bridge over the Dnipro River on Sunday as German Chancellor Friedrich Merz arrived on an unannounced visit. Video showed vehicles on the bridge when the drone hit, injuring two people. Merz met President Volodymyr Zelensky and pledged further support, including funding for joint drone production to intercept Russian jet-powered drones. The attack formed part of a series targeting bridges used by tens of thousands of residents. Yemen government launches offensive to retake all Houthi territory. Yemen's internationally recognized government has launched a major military campaign to recapture all territory held by Iran-backed Houthis. Presidential council head by Rashad al-Alami announced the offensive, stating forces would fight until the country is liberated. The move follows recent Houthi advances that cut a key supply route near Taiz, effectively encircling the city. Saudi-led coalition officials pledged continued operational support. And in other news, Rowan Atkinson to bring Mr. Bean and Blackadder to West End. Comedian Rowan Atkinson will return to the West End next year with Rowan Live performing classic sketches featuring Mr. Bean, Blackadder and other characters from his career. The 30-performance run at the Gillian Line Theatre will include new material written with long-term collaborators Richard Curtis, Ben Elton and Howard Goodall. This was the news brought to you by Pure247NewsHub.com.
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0: 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US withdraws planes from RAF base after suspected plot. Fly Dubai co-pilot's cockpit attack on Israel-bound flight investigated. Russia strikes Kiev bridge during German Chancellor's visit. Yemen government launches offensive to retake all Houthi territory. And Rowan Atkinson to bring Mr. Bean and Blackadder to West End. US withdraws planes from RAF base after suspected plot. The United States has withdrawn all B-1 bombers from RAF Fairford in Gloucestershire following a suspected terror plot near the base. A Pentagon official confirmed the dozen aircraft previously used for strikes on Iran have returned to their home stations. The move comes 1 week after five men and a UK-Iranian national were arrested on suspicion of preparing terrorist acts. Fly Dubai co-pilot's cockpit attack on Israel-bound flight investigated. Investigators are examining an incident on a Fly Dubai flight from Dubai to Tel Aviv in which the co-pilot, identified as an Omani national, stabbed the Indian captain and attempted to crash the aircraft. Passengers and crew forced their way into the cockpit, overpowered the attacker and helped stabilize the plane, which diverted safely to Tabuk in Saudi Arabia. Authorities in the UAE, Saudi Arabia and Israel are continuing inquiries into the motive and how a weapon entered the cockpit. The captain of the plane, Smit Mishar, has been praised for his actions. Russia strikes Kiev bridge during German Chancellor's visit. A Russian drone struck Kiev's northern bridge over the Dnipro River on Sunday as German Chancellor Friedrich Merz arrived on an unannounced visit. Video showed vehicles on the bridge when the drone hit, injuring two people. Merz met President Volodymyr Zelensky and pledged further support, including funding for joint drone production to intercept Russian jet-powered drones. The attack formed part of a series targeting bridges used by tens of thousands of residents. Yemen government launches offensive to retake all Houthi territory. Yemen's internationally recognized government has launched a major military campaign to recapture all territory held by Iran-backed Houthis. Presidential council head by Rashad al-Alami announced the offensive, stating forces would fight until the country is liberated. The move follows recent Houthi advances that cut a key supply route near Taiz, effectively encircling the city. Saudi-led coalition officials pledged continued operational support. And in other news, Rowan Atkinson to bring Mr. Bean and Blackadder to West End. Comedian Rowan Atkinson will return to the West End next year with Rowan Live performing classic sketches featuring Mr. Bean, Blackadder and other characters from his career. The 30 performance run at the Gillian Lyon Theatre will include new material written with long-term collaborators Richard Curtis, Ben Elton and Howard Goodall. This was the news brought to you by pure247newshub.com.
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1: From the Pure 24/7 News Hub, this is Peter reporting. US withdraws planes from RAF base after suspected plot. Fly Dubai co-pilot's cockpit attack on Israel-bound flight investigated. Russia strikes Kiev bridge during German Chancellor's visit. Yemen government launches offensive to retake all Houthi territory. And Rowan Atkinson to bring Mr. Bean and Blackadder to West End. US withdraws planes from RAF base after suspected plot. The United States has withdrawn all B-1 bombers from RAF Fairford in Gloucestershire following a suspected terror plot near the base. A Pentagon official confirmed the dozen aircraft previously used for strikes on Iran have returned to their home stations. The move comes 1 week after five men and a UK-Iranian national were arrested on suspicion of preparing terrorist acts. Fly Dubai co-pilot's cockpit attack on Israel-bound flight investigated. Investigators are examining an incident on a Fly Dubai flight from Dubai to Tel Aviv in which the co-pilot, identified as an Omani national, stabbed the Indian captain and attempted to crash the aircraft. Passengers and crew forced their way into the cockpit, overpowered the attacker and helped stabilize the plane, which diverted safely to Tabuk in Saudi Arabia. Authorities in the UAE, Saudi Arabia and Israel are continuing inquiries into the motive and how a weapon entered the cockpit. The captain of the plane, Smit Mishar, has been praised for his actions. Russia strikes Kiev bridge during German Chancellor's visit. A Russian drone struck Kiev's northern bridge over the Dnipro River on Sunday as German Chancellor Friedrich Merz arrived on an unannounced visit. Video showed vehicles on the bridge when the drone hit, injuring two people. Merz met President Volodymyr Zelensky and pledged further support, including funding for joint drone production to intercept Russian jet-powered drones. The attack formed part of a series targeting bridges used by tens of thousands of residents. Yemen government launches offensive to retake all Houthi territory. Yemen's internationally recognized government has launched a major military campaign to recapture all territory held by Iran-backed Houthis. Presidential council head by Rashad al-Alami announced the offensive, stating forces would fight until the country is liberated. The move follows recent Houthi advances that cut a key supply route near Taiz, effectively encircling the city. Saudi-led coalition officials pledged continued operational support. And in other news, Rowan Atkinson to bring Mr. Bean and Blackadder to West End. Comedian Rowan Atkinson will return to the West End next year with Rowan Live performing classic sketches featuring Mr. Bean, Blackadder and other characters from his career. The 30 performance run at the Gillian Lyon Theatre will include new material written with long-term collaborators Richard Curtis, Ben Elton and Howard Goodall. This was the news brought to you by Pure247NewsHub.com.
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0: dear? 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Is it the clumpy way he walks?
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fall, the sea may split. You may say that isn't it. I may be right, you may disagree. Same old star, same old me. And I don't know what you mean to me, but I'm starting.

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1: From the Pure 24/7 News Hub, this is Peter reporting. US withdraws planes from RAF base after suspected plot. Fly Dubai co-pilot's cockpit attack on Israel-bound flight investigated. Russia strikes Kiev bridge during German Chancellor's visit. Yemen government launches offensive to retake all Houthi territory. And Rowan Atkinson to bring Mr. Bean and Blackadder to West End. US withdraws planes from RAF base after suspected plot. The United States has withdrawn all B-1 bombers from RAF Fairford in Gloucestershire following a suspected terror plot near the base. A Pentagon official confirmed the dozen aircraft previously used for strikes on Iran have returned to their home stations. The move comes 1 week after five men and a UK-Iranian national were arrested on suspicion of preparing terrorist acts. Fly Dubai co-pilot's cockpit attack on Israel-bound flight investigated. Investigators are examining an incident on a Fly Dubai flight from Dubai to Tel Aviv in which the co-pilot, identified as an Omani national, stabbed the Indian captain and attempted to crash the aircraft. Passengers and crew forced their way into the cockpit, overpowered the attacker, and helped stabilize the plane, which diverted safely to Tabuk in Saudi Arabia. Authorities in the UAE, Saudi Arabia and Israel are continuing inquiries into the motive and how a weapon entered the cockpit. The captain of the plane, Smit Mishar, has been praised for his actions. Russia strikes Kiev bridge during German Chancellor's visit. A Russian drone struck Kiev's northern bridge over the Dnipro River on Sunday as German Chancellor Friedrich Merz arrived on an unannounced visit. Video showed vehicles on the bridge when the drone hit, injuring two people. Merz met President Volodymyr Zelensky and pledged further support, including funding for joint drone